0: is two back from the lead after a 4-under-66 in a share of 17th. There's a five-way tie for the lead featuring Fox's grouping partner Brooks Koepka. And six-time major winner Phil Mickelson has been kicked out of a San Diego golf club over allegations he made unwanted physical contact with a female employee. That's sport.
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3: Taking a look at the weather, Northland to Waikato, also the Coromandel, isolated showers clearing from the south tomorrow. For Waitomo through to Wellington, including the central high country, cloudy periods, isolated showers clearing this afternoon or evening, scattered rain developing later tomorrow. For the Bay of Plenty and Gisborne through to Wairarapa, it is mainly fine. You have isolated showers developing in Wairarapa this afternoon, spreading to Hawke's Bay and Gisborne this evening, showers clearing from Wairarapa tonight and elsewhere tomorrow. For Nelson and Marlborough, cloudy periods, you have scattered rain about the ranges and the sounds tomorrow, clearing from Marlborough later. For Buller through to Westland, scattered rain, clearing from Westland tonight, but isolated showers there tomorrow. For Fiordland, it's fine today, cloud increasing tomorrow with late patchy drizzle. And for Canterbury, Otago and Southland, scattered light rain about Canterbury, clearing this afternoon, becoming fine elsewhere. Areas of low cloud or fog night and morning.
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0: It is the afters. New day, new life. That song is sitting in at number 4 on the U chart. 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God bless your whānau." Oh, thank you for the lovely message, June. I would love to play this song for you. 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This is their song, God Only Knows. 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
5: I've got an approach to life that I call moment making. Starting towards my degree in psychology, I learned that people remember their life in highlights. They remember a special birthday, a trip away, or a unique moment that sort of came about randomly. It's vital we look back on our years with wonderful memories of a life well lived, not a whole bunch of white noise that we can't quite recall. As my wife and I have two young boys, living this principle is even more important. As parents, we must actively make moments that create memories that build lives. Most of these moments don't need to cost much money and could be as simple as camping overnight in the back lawn, a weekend away at a motel, or discovering a new park, beach or cafe. A very wise friend of mine, Pastor Guy Rook, says, be intentional in your living. The reward is living out a positive, ongoing legacy for your family, your friends and your community. I'm Tom O'Neill, author of The 1% Principle.
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0: That's the one. Hey, we are about to do some maths and work out which song I will be learning this afternoon on the piano. Now, your two options you were able to choose from. Iconic. Vanessa Carlton's 1,000 Miles. Or you might have liked this one. Pirates of the Caribbean theme song. Now, I am about to, I'm just like in the background here trying to do some maths. Voting was on the Life FM Facebook page, but we had people commenting as well as people on the text machine getting in touch. Now, I'm just doing a tally. I think, by my calculations,
1: it's your call, and you've chosen
0: the Pirates of the Caribbean! Oh, that is cool. I mean, I have never seen Pirates of the Caribbean. I am familiar with the theme song, though. So I was really hoping it would be the Vanessa Carlton, but no, apparently Pirates of the Caribbean. Y'all, I think, just love to be dressed up as a pirate. If you want to see pirate shares, there is a post on the Life FM Facebook page. I did edit together the first photo of me, like, on the back of a truck with a piano. But pirate shares is courtesy of AI. And honestly, I don't like AI, but I'm here for pirate shares. I think it's so fun. So yeah, y'all obviously thought the same. Pirates of the Caribbean, or Caribbean, however you want to say it. I will be learning that on the piano this afternoon. Wish me luck. Might have to load up a few requests so I can make a dash for the piano in the lunchroom upstairs. But yeah, I'll let you know how we go. I will do my grand performance on the show probably just before 3 p.m. this afternoon. Oh!

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0: It is Life FM. We got Sharon here, and I was actually sitting down at the piano. I've labeled each of the keys because I found a really good tutorial on YouTube, and it's a whole 11 seconds long, and it's very plain and simple. It's like 1-2-3-3-3-4-5-5-5-6-4-4-3-2-2-3. That doesn't make a whole lot of sense to me right now, but I've labeled the appropriate keys. I've had a little listen to see if I'm in the right part of the piano, and I believe I am, right in the middle section. Don't ask me what key we're in, because I don't know. But here we are. I'm about to... First rehearsal. See, this is why we practice. I think I'm going to be here at the piano for a little bit longer. Don't know what the pedals do. I've heard something about sustaining a note, but I don't even know if the Pirates of the Caribbean theme song requires that. So that was today's challenge. That's why I'm at the piano. I said I was going to teach myself to play a song. You chose Pirates of the Caribbean theme song. So thank you for that. It's a movie I've not seen before. But I will be here for the next little while trying to teach myself how to do this.
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It is Rua Young on Life FM. You got Shiz hanging out on your Friday. Taken a quick break, have stepped away from the piano for a little bit, run back down to the studio because I needed to put your requests in the playlist, right? These two songs coming up. Scott got in touch. Hey, Shiz, could you please play Miracles from Colton Dixon for Requests Hour today? And this one, text ending 027, would like Oscar Ironside, Hope for a Living. I don't think it'd be Requests Hour if we didn't have a request through for this one. 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Of course, playing your requests from midday through to 1 o'clock weekdays. But today, I'm a little bit all over the show, in and out of the Life FM studio, because for today's 40-hour challenge, you decided that the piece of music I was going to teach myself on the piano is this. Of the Caribbean, their theme song, and I'm not sure if you've chosen it because it is ridiculously easy and it's already stuck

0: in my head. 1, 2, 3, 3, 3, 2, 4. No. Oh, he mucked it up. 1, 2, 3, 3, 3, 4, 5, 5, 5, 6, 4, 4, 3, 2, 2, 3. It's pretty straightforward. I mean, this one is a lot faster. This was the other option. That's so much faster. I think in hindsight, y'all have done me a favor. Oh, well, back to the piano I go.
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7: The Bible famously says, "We know that in all things, God works for the good of those who love him." It says there, all things. I believe that sometimes when we read the Bible, we can insert mental footnotes. We can read all things, but actually think that it means something. We can read all things and sometimes think that there are terms and conditions attached. We can read all things and think all things apart from monetary issues. We can read all things and say all things for other people, but some things for me. But I want to tell you right now that all things in the Greek mean all things. That God can work through every circumstance. And so maybe right now you're walking through a difficult time. I want to encourage you, God can work good in all things. Be confident in that. My name is Glenn Barron.
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It is Life FM, Sharon back and still at the piano. I have worked out now what the pedals do. So the one in the middle actually dulls the sound. This is with and this is without. The pedal on the left actually makes the note sound a bit shorter. This is with. It just like, boom, done, over. And then this is without. It kind of, I feel, shortens the note. I might be wrong, but then the pedal on the right, I think, is what's known as the sustain pedal because it keeps the note going for longer. This is with. It's still going. It just goes and goes and goes. And then this is without. Yeah, I think I've worked it out. Okay, and this is me practicing my piece for today's World Vision, a 40-hour challenge. I said I was going to learn a piece of music on the piano, and you chose the Pirates of the Caribbean theme song. So this is kind of where I'm at so far.

I nailed that. Round of applause. Thank you. Thank you very much. You chose the easiest piece of music in all existence. I think by the time I perform at 3 p.m., I'll have this down. Just put me on the next soundtrack. There's been so many.

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2: In this update, doubt surrounds Donald Trump's claim he's reached a memorandum of understanding with Iran after abandoning his threats of more strikes. Tehran says no agreement has been finalised. The government's reducing annual forestry contributions to the emissions trading scheme to $10.28 a hectare. The forestry minister says it'll make things more efficient. Play Centre Aotearoa says it's consulting staff on a proposed restructure. Responded to Matamata Play Centre's concerns, it says it's legally obliged to consult with employees, not families. It says services won't be impacted and information will be released soon. ANZNZ head Antonia Watson is finishing up late September and will be replaced by senior executive Ben Kelleher. Two people have died in a single vehicle crash that's close to State Highway 4, northeast of Whanganui, near Mangutai Road. And professional firefighters are striking now until 1 p.m. and plan another one-hour strike at midday tomorrow. And that's news.
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2: To sport, and manager Hugo Broos is far from downcast despite South Africa's hopes of getting out of their FIFA World Cup group, taking an almighty first-up hit. Despite the 2-0 loss to co-host Mexico, Broos said they asked lots of questions of Mexico.
3: We played a good game. I saw a desperate Mexico some moments in the game. They didn't know what to do with the ball. The organisation was perfect defensively.
2: Auckland FC Foundation striker and fan favourite Guerrero Mai is leaving the club after two seasons, having scored 16 goals in 58 appearances. The Uruguayan missed the Black Knights' A-League title win with high ankle ligament damage and doesn't have a club to go to as yet. And Ryan Fox is tied for 17th, just two shots off the pace in his title defence at the Canadian Open. That's sport.
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5: Northland to Waikato, also Coromandel. Isolated showers clearing from the south tomorrow. For Waitomo through to Wellington, including the central high country. Cloudy periods, you've got isolated showers clearing this afternoon or evening. Some scattered rain developing later tomorrow. For the Bay of Plenty and Gisborne through to Wairarapa, it is mainly fine. There are some isolated showers developing in Wairarapa this afternoon, spreading to Hawke's Bay and Gisborne this evening. Showers clearing from Wairarapa tonight and elsewhere tomorrow. For Nelson, Marlborough, it's cloudy periods for you. Scattered rain about the ranges and the sounds tomorrow. Clearing from Marlborough later. And for Willow through to Westland, scattered rain clearing from Westland tonight. The isolated showers there tomorrow. Fiordland, fine today. Cloud increasing tomorrow with late patchy drizzle. And for Canterbury, Otago and Southland, scattered light rain about Canterbury. Clearing in the afternoon, becoming fine everywhere. Areas of low cloud or fog night and morning.
0: From the Word. Isaiah 41 verse 10. Don't panic. I'm with you. There's no need to fear, for I'm your God. I'll give you strength. I'll help you. I'll hold you steady. Keep a firm grip on you.
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0: It is Sansone with Stand On You on Life FM. Just gone 10 past one on your Friday afternoon. I don't know what you've got planned for the weekend, but I hope the weather plays ball. I myself have got some plans indoor, however, so that's quite nice. Man, it was cold last night. Honestly, I had the heat pump going. I don't usually do that, but it was so, so cold. I saw a notification on my phone that apparently Auckland was set to go down to about 3 degrees last night. Now, that's pretty chilly. I know that in some parts of the country, you have already been having 0 degree temperatures, but yeah. Yep, zero. Zero is pretty cold, man. I tell ya, 3 was chilly. So yeah, I hope the weekend plays ball for you this weekend. If you've got something happening and it's outdoors, I know a lot of winter sports take place pretty early on Saturday mornings. So I just hope you bundle up, wear some really long socks, take a nice warm coffee and a blanket, rug up if you're on the sidelines for sports this weekend.
1: Let's be honest, we've all been there. You're reading your Bible and suddenly you hit a verse that's just bizarre.
2: 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How bizarre? 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
8: We talk about breakthrough a lot. We want breakthrough in our finances, relationships, health, the list goes on. But have you ever noticed that we often focus on the through aspect and not much on the break that comes before the through? If you want breakthrough, you have to be willing to break something down. What does breaking involve? It involves force, a strong, persistent, and unwavering force. And when it comes to spiritual matters, it's not your fists or any physical force, but through faith and prayer. Maybe you think you don't have that kind of power. Well, good news, Jesus does. Through him, we have victory. The greatest example of breakthrough was when Christ rose from the dead. He broke through death itself and rose triumphant, strong, and radiant. Dig into his word, gather a prayer support group, speak words of faith, and keep trying to break down that wall. I'm Joy Ravella.
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0: as Brianna's new song, Outsing the Angels. Now, when he first released that song, there was a bit of a typo. this is what happened.
1: Y'all, I finally got my life right. I'm walking the straight and narrow. I released a worship song, and one typo tries to derail the whole thing, and now I'm a heretic again. I have been canceled before, so this is not new territory for me, but let me set the record straight right now. I am not ousting the angels. I'm trying to outsing them. One letter difference, massive theological repercussions.
0: Isn't that so funny? There was a typo in outsing the angels, and everybody thought Corey Asbury was trying to oust them. Oh, dear. You've been

0: Lindy and Tyrion. It is Praise You on Life FM. Lauren Daigle's up next. Beautiful song from her. And actually, I wanted to ask you, I am hosting a baby shower for a friend tomorrow afternoon. She has got three girls, but this is her first son, and we're really excited for this family. I'm going shopping this evening, right? Going to the supermarket, getting some snacks and some little bits and pieces. What, in your opinion, is a must? Because I'm thinking I will obviously get lots of like carrots, cherry tomatoes, celery, cucumbers, hummus, you know, and I'll also get the likes of little mini spring rolls and maybe even some chips. Do those up in the air fryer, do some guacamole, do some corn chips, maybe some chorizo. What, in your opinion, is a staple? What is my list missing? What do I need to add to it? I would love to hear from you. Genuinely, text through 8168. Start your message out with the keyword life. Maybe it's something that you have at your parties on the table, or maybe it's something that you enjoy eating when you go. I'm thinking like a grazing table sort of thing. What do I need to add to my shopping list?
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0: It is Ray with Joy on Life FM. She is hanging out on your Friday afternoon and we are talking grazing tables. At the moment, I have got a baby shower tomorrow afternoon and I'm hosting, which means I am doing the shopping for this baby shower. And I want to know, in your opinion, what should be on the grazing table? Because I've said, you know, the obvious, the likes of carrot sticks, cucumbers, cherry tomatoes, hummus, celery, you know, the likes for like dipping. Also, I've said I think mini spring rolls wouldn't go amiss. Some texts coming through here. Cocktail sausages, love those with some Waddy's tomato sauce. That's great. Thank you. Somebody else has texted in the sweet and salty combo. Can't go past dark chocolate and pretzels. Yeah. No, I'm here for it. Somebody has said bake a brownie and cut it up into bite-sized pieces. Some real good suggestions here, guys. Somebody has said make sure you've got lots of little bowls for dips, for hummus, for olives, for jams. That is a really good suggestion as well. Wow, I'm honestly so glad I asked the question. Thank you so very much for all your ideas. If you want to text through any more, I'm all ears. 8168, keyword life.
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4: 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If the evidence contradicts the story, shouldn't we question the story? 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
5: I'm Jola Bell from Convoy of Hope. Hope comes in many forms. 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

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Hey, you got Shears hanging out on your Friday. We're coming up 2 p.m., just kind of wrapping up the grazing table conversation. I said I'm hosting a baby shower for a friend tomorrow afternoon, and I'm putting together some little, like, things to eat. I'm going to the supermarket this afternoon, and I have got a shopping list on my phone. Now, somebody has texted in saying, every grazing table is elevated by skewers. I'm talking cherry tomatoes, a bit of basil, and a cube of cheese. Huh. I'm gonna do that, bro. That's a great suggestion. Thank you so much. I myself really enjoy eating that. So, yes. I will be making it. Thank you. Thanks for the suggestion. This is Razé. It's Your Plan on Life FM.

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2: In this update, 8 people have been arrested in a Queenstown drug bust, including security guards for local bars and clubs. Cocaine, ketamine, liquid ecstasy and MDMA were found, and more than $120,000 in cash. Central Plateau military town Waiuru is again under a do not drink water notice because of high aluminium levels caused by a treatment plant power outage. A similar situation occurred in January last year. The forestry minister hopes rolling out a new New Zealand pine kiwi brand will help lift forestry exports and give a single recognisable identity. A man not wearing a life jacket is lucky to be alive after his kayak sank in a far north oyster farm, and a rescue mission was launched overnight when his cries for help were heard. Police borrowed a small boat from locals as they searched for him between Waitaruke and Whangaroa. And ACT is promising to let sheep graze on conservation land, saying they could clear the ground of wilding pine seedlings instead of spraying using helicopters. And that's news.
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2: To Sport, and New Zealand Rugby has revealed any plan to keep Moana Pacifica alive will need to be signed off by the end of the month. The Herald reports the Samoan and Tongan governments have held talks with the New Zealand Ministry of Freight Affairs and Trade about reallocating existing aid into support for the franchise, with the expectation of 4 Super Rugby matches being held in the islands. NZR boss Steve Lancaster says the clock is ticking for any rescue package to be signed off.
3: We don't want to see a repeat of where we're at now, so we want to have absolute confidence that anyone that picks up the license to operate that team is able to do so sustainably.
2: Foundation striker Guillermo Mai is leaving Auckland FC after 2 seasons. On the flip side, the Wellington Phoenix women have re-signed Football Ferns goalkeeper Victoria Essen. And that's sport. I'm Wendy Petrie.
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1: Life FM weather. Northland to Waikato, also Coromandel, isolated showers clearing from the south tomorrow. For Waitomo through to Wellington, including central high country, cloudy periods. You've got isolated showers clearing this afternoon or evening. Some scattered rain developing later tomorrow. For the Bay of Plenty and Gisborne through to Wairarapa, it is mainly fine. There are some isolated showers developing in Wairarapa this afternoon, spreading to Hawke's Bay and Gisborne this evening. Showers clearing from Wairarapa tonight and elsewhere tomorrow. For Nelson, Marlborough, it's cloudy periods for you. Scattered rain about the ranges and the sounds tomorrow. Clearing from Marlborough later. And for Willa through to Westland, scattered rain clearing from Westland tonight. The isolated showers there tomorrow. Fiordland, fine today. Cloud increasing tomorrow with late patchy drizzle. And for Canterbury, Otago and Southland, scattered light rain about Canterbury. Clearing in the afternoon, becoming fine everywhere. Areas of low cloud or fog night and morning.
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0: It is life. Just after two. It's in fact 2:10, which means coming up next.
1: 2:15, the old and the new.
0: That's right. Wouldn't be a Friday afternoon without this. 2:15 is where I play for you two songs from the same artist. One old and one new.
1: The new.
0: This one is new. You actually were responsible for this song. Wrote it with Lepani for New Zealand Music Month. It is called Home. Stay highway one, never mind, 'cause we're all in the sun. Isn't that so cool? If you don't know how this song came about, for New Zealand Music Month on the Avo Bravo, they teamed up with Lepani, and you wrote a song, heaps of you contributing lyrics to that song, and it's been playlisted here on Life FM. So legit. So I've paired that new song from you and Lepani with this.
1: The old. It's 22, we'll make it through. You said 100
0: times before this. I didn't want to hear. This one's called Breathe, and it came out early 2020, or at least that's when we added it to the Life FM playlist. How good! I love this time of day. 2:15, the old and the new, coming up next.
1: 2:15, the old and the new.
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4: One day, I was with my daughter in the waiting room at the medical center as she was sick and waiting for her turn to see the doctor. As she sat there, she started to loudly sing a worship song. There were a few people around. I wondered if I should tell her to be quiet, but I let her carry on. So there she was, waiting for her health to get better, praising God in the waiting room. Some of us listening today feel like we are in a waiting room, waiting on your miracle. You're waiting to hear from God. You're waiting on provision. Can I encourage you? The best thing you can do is to lift your voice and say, God, I don't understand it all. I don't know when my breakthrough will happen, but I'm going to praise you. Not only will that change your perspective and build your faith, but as we praise God, just like Paul and Silas did in prison, doors open, shackles break, and God makes a way. Praise God in the middle of your waiting room. I'm Ben Cherry, pastor of City Point Church, Auckland.
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1: 2:15. The old and the new.
0: Well, that was the new. And there before that, the old played this one.
2: It's 22, we'll make it through. You said 100 times before this.
0: I love it. Lepani's Breathe, that one came out early 2020. I mean, it's not that old, but it will do for 2:15, the old and the new. Oof, we've just added to the rhyme.

0: LV on Life FM. Now, this is not a drill. Hal V has been announced. He's coming to New Zealand for Festival 1 2027. Really exciting stuff. Graham Burt was on the Morning Wake Up this morning and shared some details. The fact that pre-sale pricing is available now at Hartford Farm in Karapiro, January the 29th to February the 1st. Festival 1 2027 featuring Hal V. Genuinely so pumped about that. Hal V is such an amazing artist. This is just a clip from Festival 1 last year. I do believe that was the very final party with late 80s Mercedes on the last night of Festival. So much fun. Make sure you grab your tickets. Visit festival.one and there will be so many more epic artists announced as time goes by.
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0: In the staff room / kitchen / staff meeting area / concert hall. This is where we keep the piano here at Rima Media. And for today's World Vision 40-hour challenge, I said I was going to learn a piece of music on the piano that you could choose between Vanessa Carlton's A Thousand Miles or the Pirates of the Caribbean's theme song, which is the one that won it. You chose that I was going to learn the theme song for Pirates of the Caribbean. Now, I have gathered a bit of an audience in the hall, the great theatre this afternoon. Who have we got?
1: You got Rach from the Arvo Bravo.
0: Yes!
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0: Okay, thank you, ladies. You may be seated. The concert will begin momentarily. Actually, I hope we don't get sued for playing this music live on air, because it is, after all, just like the soundtrack. You wouldn't even be able to tell the difference. All right.

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1: 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One of us will have to sing offline karaoke.
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0: Did you know Venus spins backwards? That's right. According to the Big Bang, a solar system forming from a giant rotating cloud of dust and gas should produce planets and moons that all spin in the same direction. But Venus doesn't. Uranus and Pluto don't either. And Triton, Neptune's largest moon, doesn't just spin the wrong way, it orbits backwards. 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
9: Listen to me, family of Jacob, everyone that's left of the family of Israel. I've been carrying you on my back from the day you were born, and I'll keep on carrying you when you're old. I'll be there bearing you when you're old and grey. I've done it and will keep doing it, carrying you on my back, saving you.
8: Isaiah 46 verse 4 from the Message version of the Bible. I recently caught up with a friend of mine for coffee. And as we were walking up the road to the cafe, he looked at me and commented that my hair is getting greyer all the time. I'm thinking, thanks man, what an encouraging thing to say. Especially given that I'm only a millennial. With friends like these, eh? Amanda Foreman writes about a scientific study that looked into why mice get grey hair. The research made global headlines. People everywhere were fascinated. Not because they were worried about mice needing a makeover, but because if scientists can figure out why mice go grey, maybe they can figure out how to stop us going grey too. Amanda points out that many of us today work pretty hard to stay youthful. We want to be young forever. But this is not a new obsession. Back in the 3rd century BC, the Emperor of China died from mercury poisoning after drinking potions that were supposed to keep him young. The ancient Romans had wrinkle removal recipes involving donkey's milk, swan's fat, frankincense, and myrrh. People today still go to great effort and spend a lot of money trying to look as young as possible. We don't like to age. Many of us fear getting older. But I don't think we should. Because God doesn't love us or care for us any less when we're older. In Isaiah 46, he told his people that he would be with them. And perhaps his words to the ancient Israelites can also be words of encouragement for us. The Lord says, I've been carrying you on my back from the day you were born, and I'll keep on carrying you when you're old. I'll be there, bearing you when you're old and grey.
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Tori Kelly, Tin Rock and John Keith. It's Morning to Dancing. Tori Kelly's new album, God Must Really Love Me, came out earlier today. Pretty exciting stuff. A dozen new songs from Tori Kelly. So, yeah, if you haven't heard it yet, go check it out. No doubt you will be hearing a little bit more about this on the Avo Bravo and The Night Show tonight. I know Eloise is a huge fan. I did play, was it track 7 off the album today on the show called Birds? But, yeah, if you want to listen to some more, go and listen on Spotify. But no doubt come Monday, there'll be a new Tori Kelly song on the playlist. Hey, that is it from me this afternoon. Thank you so very much for hanging out. And before I go, I have to say, this is going to be stuck in my head. It is going to be haunting my dreams. It's going to be the only thing I can think of all weekend. I spent some time this afternoon learning to play the Pirates of the Caribbean theme song on the piano for today's World Vision 40-hour challenge. So it was worth it in the end. I think it was pretty cool and I'm pretty pleased with myself learning a new tune. But yeah, thanks to those who voted, and please do sign up to do your own World Vision 40-hour challenge. You can register now at 40hour.org.nz. It is happening the weekend of June the 19th to the 21st. So not this weekend, but next. Hey, ka kite te whānau.

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2: In this update, the total number of public servants has increased 3% in the past year to 64,535 staff as of March. The government is reducing annual forestry contributions to the emissions trading scheme to $10.28 a hectare. The Cancer Society has warned a select committee relaxing alcohol laws could increase risk of preventable cancer as it considers the sale and supply of alcohol amendment bill. A fire is now under control at a unit in South Auckland's Otara, which sent smoke billowing across the suburb. And an injured New Zealand falcon has been rushed hundreds of kilometres to care in a South Island relay rescue effort. It was rescued by a motorist travelling State Highway 8 to Twizel. Then, dock staff transferred it to a Dunedin vet before it was taken via Timaru to Blenheim's Karieria Falcon Trust, where it is recovering. That's news.
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2: To sport, and injured All Whites goalkeeper Oli Sally reckons New Zealand can create history and qualify for the knockout stage of the Football World Cup. The Auckland FC shot stopper says the first step is to secure at least a point against Iran.
3: Go out there with a confident performance and settle with a draw, that's okay, and then you can really attack the Egypt game. Coming up against Belgium in that last game will be difficult if you need all 3 points, so we need to see the All Whites pick up a win in those first two games if we're going to see it happen.
2: A plan to keep Moana Pacifica alive by reallocating government aid to the islands has been discussed with the Samoan and Tongan governments, with any deal needing to be signed off by the end of the month. And Matatu will make history when they start their 2026 Super Rugby Aupiki season in Christchurch tomorrow, doubling the crowd attendance record for a standalone domestic women's rugby match. And that's sport. I'm Wendy Petrie.
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5: Checking out the weather forecast across Aotearoa for Northland, Auckland, the Waikato and Coromandel, cloudy periods with isolated showers clearing tomorrow. For Waitomo to Wellington, including the central high country, cloudy periods, isolated showers clearing this afternoon or evening, scattered rain developing later tomorrow. For the Bay of Plenty, Gisborne, Hawke's Bay and Wairarapa, mainly fine for you with isolated showers developing in Wairarapa this afternoon, then spreading to Hawke's Bay and Gisborne this evening, becoming fine again tomorrow. Nelson and Marlborough, cloudy periods, scattered rain about the ranges and the sounds for a time tomorrow. Buller Grey and Westland, scattered rain, clearing from Westland tonight, but isolated showers there tomorrow. For Canterbury, Otago and Southland, it is fine for you or becoming fine later today. Areas of low cloud or fog, night and morning. And for Fiordland, fine today, cloud increasing tomorrow with late patchy drizzle.
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5: Good afternoon. No mai, haere mai. Welcome along to your Arvo Bravo. Rach and Beatty with you on this fine Friday afternoon.
7: Where the key word on a Friday is crunchy.
5: Crunchy. Yeah, both of our hair is a bit crunchy.
7: Crunchy and crisp indeed.
5: We partook in a challenge earlier today for the World Vision 40-hour challenge. And we just, well, first of all, I was the one that was chosen to dye my hair. But then, Beatty,
7: temporarily, by the way, just everybody knows, because
5: but we can't.
7: If you go to the socials, and we will post up a picture soon and see this, you'll be like, okay, if that's permanent,
5: no,
7: terrible.
5: I would not do this permanently.
7: No, no, no. This is a very bad bomb
5: well,
7: on
5: first
7: both
5: of all,
7: accounts.
5: You did not buy hair dye. You went to Look Sharp and you bought hair spray.
7: Yeah,
5: and
7: well,
5: if you know anything about hair spray, it's very crunchy.
7: Yes, that's why the key word is crispy crunchy.
5: My hair is green, your hair is orange, and I have to say, if I sort of briefly look past you, if I don't look too closely, it does look somewhat more natural than mine.
7: Well, I mean, orange is a real hair colour. Maybe not this
5: orange. This is very orange, though. It's like bright, bright orange.
7: Yours is a bit more of a green and not a... I was going to say a natural green, but for here, there's not exactly
5: there's
7: a natural green, but
5: it's
7: not
5: like
7: even
5: a
7: nature kind of green. It's
5: It could be nature. It's like, ooh. I just got a sight of myself in the camera.
8: It really, because it's hairspray instead of hair dye, it looks like noodles that have been dyed.
7: It's a little bit, and I you know, you're my friend, you know, I love you, you know, you're amazing. It does give a little bit sewer.
8: No, it's giving potion, I think.
7: Oh, yeah, okay, look, that's a bit nicer than what I said.
8: But, I mean, okay. I don't know that sewers are green?
7: No, it's just like, you know, sewery kind of swampy kind of.
8: That's
7: kinda
8: crawled out of the sewer. Thank you for that. Okay,
7: you added that, not me. Keep your eyes on the social. We'll get some photos up very soon.
8: Okay, coming up next, as it is a Friday, we will have the GOAT conversation, the greatest of all time. Today we want to know on the show, who is the GOAT on-screen dad?
7: Yeah, TV or movies, your pick. Text on through 8168 with the keyword life. Who is the GOAT on-screen father?
9: Come on. It's Sunday morning, y'all. Let's give him praise.

0: That is Jeremy Camp and Skillet No Survivors on Life FM. You got Rach and Beatty with you on a Friday. And as always, on a Friday,
1: It's time for the goat conversation. Not that kind of goat.
2: Just before we jump into it, if you have just joined us, I would say we are very much giving Phineas and Ferb right now.
0: With the hair.
2: I just realised you're giving the Ferb, I'm giving the Phineas.
0: If you know, you know. Not on purpose, by the way.
2: We
0: have dyed our hair, but we didn't specifically do it to look like Phineas and Ferb.
2: No, yours is green. Mine is orange. We'll get some photos up on the Insta very soon, don't you worry. Who is the greatest of all time on-screen dad? Get in touch, 8168 with the keyword life, or call 0508 Life FM. Good call.
0: I knew it was going to come in. Little House on the Prairie, I put this down as one of my candidates, but someone has texted through Charles Ingalls from Little House on the Prairie.
2: Well done, Brett. Could not agree more. Certainly has now a couple of votes. And, of course, the GOAT conversation is down to popular vote. What about this one that came through from Mel? Makes a lot of sense. Very popular at the moment, of course. Bandit from Bluey.
0: Bluey's dad, I believe?
2: That is correct.
0: Okay, that
2: Bluey
0: is...
2: Bluey is a girl or a boy, Rach?
0: A girl.
2: Well
0: controversially.
2: Done.
0: Hold
2: on.
0: No, I just mean that everyone was surprised when they found out that Bluey was a girl. Bluey should have been called Pinky.
2: I feel like you're trying to start some drama that does not exist, but that's okay.
0: I actually know literally nothing about Bluey, except that Bluey is a dog.
2: And I've discovered in talking to you that I know a surprising amount.
0: Well, yeah,
2: about
0: I just
2: Bluey.
0: Because I know that obviously there's people that have kids that will know a lot about Bluey, but you don't have kids, so I was surprised to find that you know a lot about Bluey. You watch it.
2: It's just in the zeitgeist. So
0: yeah.
2: Can I put forward, and I think you'll know this character, Tom Baker, you may not recognize, played by Steve Martin in the movie, and I think there's more than one, Cheaper by the Dozen.
0: Yes, I do know Cheaper by the Dozen. Yes. Good call. Yeah, I like it. Someone else has said John Ritter, who played Paul Hennessy on 8 Simple Rules. I don't know that. Do you know that?
2: Can't vouch for that one, but look, it is a vote all the same. I'm hoping it was a great father. I mean, here's the thing. You determine what GOAT means. There is no perfect father.
0: It doesn't mean the best
2: other than
0: father.
2: God.
0: Yeah. Well, we can't. Let's.
2: We're talking about aunts.
0: Yeah. Well, hang on, because there are adaptations of. No, we can't do that. Otherwise, he'd just win.
2: Excluding the Lord Almighty, who would win regardless and does win, of course. Who is the GOAT on screen father?
0: I would also like to put forward from Modern Family, Phil Dunphy.
2: Yep. Good call.
0: He, to me, has very typical dad energy.
2: Mm.
0: It's that very specific type of energy that dads on sitcoms always have.
2: Often embarrassing, but also in...
0: But lovable.
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0: Okay. What is the GOAT, the greatest of all time on-screen dad, either on TV or... from a movie? 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
10: Someone once told me that Psalm 37 is for guitar players because it begins, "Fret not." It's a good psalm, but verse 25 sticks out. I have been young and now am old, yet I have not seen the righteous forsaken or his children begging for bread. How can Christians pray this psalm when it seems to be patently untrue? In our fallen world, all too often the righteous suffer and children go hungry. I don't want to brush away this question with an easy answer, but one way forward might be that the psalmist is expressing his hope in God, even when other evidence seems to point to the contrary. In prayer and liturgy, we can enact the world we hope in rather than the world we see. When a parent comforts a child in the middle of the night and says, "Everything's all right," it isn't a lie, because Christians can affirm that in God, all things will be healed and restored. I'm Katie Markar from the theology program at the University of Otago.
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0: That is Kiwi Music. Aron Totora is the name of the track. You got Rach and Batty with you on a Friday in the midst of the GOAT conversation.
1: Who is the greatest of all time on-screen dad? It is down to popular vote, as always. 8168 with the keyword life.
0: Get in touch with your vote. We've had so far Charles Ingalls from Little House on the Prairie, Phil Dunphy from Modern Family, a couple of others coming through as well. Somebody has said the dad from I Can Only Imagine. I don't know his name. Redemptive arc there. Somebody else has said Mufasa from The Lion King.
1: Mufasa. Yeah.
0: You don't seem enthralled by that one.
1: Why do I feel like Mufasa wasn't... He was good.
0: He just wasn't the GOAT?
1: I don't know if he was the GOAT.
0: Okay. Let's go to the phones. We've got Jazz joining us. Kia ora.
2: Hi.
0: Who is your vote for the GOAT, the greatest of all time, on-screen dad?
2: Mine's definitely Hal from Malcolm in the Middle.
1: Yeah, I thought this might come through, if I'm being honest, Jazz. Why? You've got to pitch this. Why is Hal the GOAT dad on-screen, of course?
2: Oh my gosh, I've really had to think about this because there's so many reasons why I feel. But my top five, I would say, is he's always there to support all the boys and he's super proud to the point of tears in most aspects, especially if he gets any kind of heartfelt praise. He's always in his undies, eating ice cream, trying his best not to undergo the wrath of the mum. As well, and he's just all around just loving, trying to do his best at all times.
0: Aww. Yeah, I haven't seen this, but I've just looked up a photo of him and he looks just very iconic dad energy.
1: He is very goofy, isn't he, Jazz?
2: Yeah.
1: He's not perfect by any means either. He certainly is a flawed character.
0: But that makes him more lovable, I'm guessing, because nobody's perfect.
1: This is a good point, and that is why that is a good vote. Well done, Jazz. Potentially, Hal is the greatest of all time on-screen dad. But who is your vote for on-screen dad? As the GOAT, who do you reckon? 8168 with the keyword life.

0: It's brand new music alive. That's Grace Vineyard Music, and it is time for the GOAT conversation.
1: Who is the greatest of all time on screen father? I put to you, Rach, Liam Neeson in Taken.
0: Oh, I'd completely forgotten about that because he's a very different kind of on-screen dad.
1: He is
0: very much not goofy.
1: And I would also say, as an actual father performing the basic fatherly roles in that movie, he is quite terrible, but he goes to extraordinary lengths to get...
0: Well, he has a redemptive arc,
1: I guess. He does, I suppose so. And yeah. He has a certain set of skills, shall we say.
0: Yes, I hadn't even thought of that. Someone else, again, actually two other people, and I didn't see this coming, have voted once again for Bandit Healer. I was thinking, who is that? And I realised, oh, that's Blue Healer. That's Bluey's dad.
1: That is right, I think.
0: So many votes coming through for him.
1: Yeah, this one is beginning to be a landslide, but of course we always have 1, 2, and 3. So still get your votes in, 8168 with the keyword life.
0: Diane also got in touch and said, does it need to be a fictional character? Because if not, Steve Irwin, because again, was on TV.
1: That is a good vote.
0: I didn't even think of that. And then she's given other suggestions as well. Nathan or Lee from When Calls the Heart, or Danny Tanner from Full House.
1: Yeah, Danny is iconic, makes a lot of sense. Full House is a classic. Get in touch. Look, if you agree with any of these, put your vote.
0: If you want to second the vote.
1: Exactly. Put your vote behind them because it is down to popular demand today. The GOAT conversation. Who is the GOAT on screen father?
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0: 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But right now, your number 3, once again, good weather forecast. This one is called Suffer Well.
2: Number 3.

0: That was number two.
1: She is number two once again on the U chart. That's Ray with Joy.
2: Time now, though, to wrap up our GOAT conversation. Before we do, though, let's quickly get Jasmine's vote. She joins us now. Hi, Jazz. How are you doing?
3: Hi, I'm good, thank you.
2: Now, we had to make sure we included this one because it is so good. Who are you voting for the greatest of all time TV dad, or on-screen dad, we should say?
3: My vote is for a father who went above and beyond and did crazy things for his kids and his family, and that is Mrs. Doubtfire.
1: Yeah, how could we have missed Mrs. Doubtfire?
2: Because it's confusing because it's Mrs. Doubtfire.
1: Yeah, but look, he went to great lengths for his children.
2: Yeah, he did also commit a crime.
1: Yeah, but we'll look past that. I haven't seen...

0: that movie in a long time, but I love that character.
1: Yes. I can't really do a great Mrs. Doubtfire, but my gosh, it's such a great movie. It's weird.
0: Robin Williams in general plays a lot of very lovable dads because he's also in the RV.
1: He is. Have you seen the RV, Jasmine?
2: I have, yep.
1: He's also a very lovable father in there and also a flawed father, which, yeah, I think that's
0: it's
1: what
0: makes
1: them...
0: you lovable.
1: Exactly. Yeah.
0: Yeah. No one wants to see a perfect father represented on screen. That
1: okay, well, thank you, Jasmine. That will mean that we now go to 1, 2, and 3. An honourable mention will have to go to Mrs. Doubtfire, but it's always down to popular vote. So here we go. We've got bronze, silver, and gold. It is the greatest of all time on-screen father at number 3, Paul Hennessy from 8 Simple Rules.
0: Which neither of us have seen.
1: We will have to take your word for it, but well done. That came through a number of times. Number 3 on the list. Number 2, though, and one I'm sure Rach will agree with, because you voted here as well, Charles Ingalls from Little House on the Prairie.
0: Also very flawed.
1: Yes, yeah.
0: Also shirtless a lot for some reason.
1: Well, I mean...
0: he breaks his ribs in, like, every second episode.
1: Because he needs to take his shirt off. And last but certainly not least, because, of course, this is number 1, and it was a landslide without a shadow of a doubt. Your greatest of all time on-screen dad is Bandit Hela from Bluey.
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0: That was number one.
1: Jamie McDonald, number one on your U-Chart today. Your top three at 3:30-ish. And Rach, she still has yet to reply to my DM.
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2: But as always, finishing out the hour with our historical prayer for the last time this week, we are reading a prayer from Ashton Oxenden with us, 1808 to 1892, and it goes like this. God, I want your guidance and direction in all I do. Let your wisdom counsel me, your hand lead me, and your arm support me. I put myself into your hands, breathe into my soul holy and heavenly desires. Conform me to your own image, make me like my Saviour. Enable me in some measure to live here on earth as he lived and to act in all things as he would have acted. Amen.
1: Amen. I really want to focus on that line that says, let your wisdom counsel me, let your hand lead me, and let your arm support me. And I'm reading my own interpretation into this, but those three things speak to me of the different modes we may find ourselves in life, where we feel confident, where we are walking upright on our own two feet, but of course we still have the wisdom of the Lord counseling us. When we feel a little bit lost and unsure where to go, and we're like, okay, just reaching out for a hand, his hand there is there to lead us. And then even when we're like, I'm struggling, I cannot stand on my own two feet, I need somebody else to prop me up, your arm is there to support me. And in all of those occasions, in every way, shape, and form, it doesn't matter if we are on the mountaintops or in the valleys, and we know this, but it is a great reminder that God is always with us.
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8: 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But what if nothing is wrong with us when we feel distant from God? 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But let's ask, where does God say he is in relation to me? 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I'm Reuben Munn from Shore Community Church. 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
2: In this update, Labor says the Auditor General should look into record keeping in the Prime Minister's office. The Chief Ombudsman and Internal Affairs are investigating the handling of an Official Information Act request and an ex-staffer getting a lobbying document on his personal email. A fire on two neighbouring empty Otara units has been controlled. It broke out during the firefighters' one-hour strike and was attended by the district commander and two assistant commanders before volunteers arrived. Our air forces helped rescue eight people in two boats in the Pacific this week, one a vessel in Fijian waters carrying five and a Kiribati fishing boat with three on board. ACT has announced an election policy to let sheep graze on conservation land to clear the ground of wilding pine seedlings instead of spraying them from helicopters. And billionaire SpaceX owner Elon Musk could become the world's first trillionaire tomorrow when his rocket satellite and data centre company goes public. That's news.
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2: To sport and boxing, New Zealand head coach Millie Meehan has been left out of the Commonwealth Games boxing contingent. New Zealand Olympic and Commonwealth Games CEO Nikki Nicholls says it's the right move given a year-long probe into bullying and inappropriate behaviour at Boxing NZ is still ongoing.
3: We left Billy on the long list as a coach that could be appointed, but at the end of the day, because the investigation is still ongoing, we're just not able to select under these circumstances.
2: The Carolina Hurricanes have beaten the Vegas Golden Knights 4-2 in Game 5 of NHL Hockey Finals and are now just one win away from snaring the Stanley Cup. And tomorrow's Super Rugby All-Picky contest between Matatu and Chiefs Manawa in Christchurch will set a new attendance record for a domestic women's rugby match of more than 10,000. And that's sport. I'm Wendy Petrie.
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5: Checking out the weather forecast across Aotearoa for Northland, Auckland, the Waikato and Coromandel. Cloudy periods with isolated showers clearing tomorrow. For Waitomo to Wellington, including the central high country, cloudy periods, isolated showers clearing this afternoon or evening, scattered rain developing later tomorrow. For the Bay of Plenty, Gisborne, Hawke's Bay and Wairarapa, mainly fine for you with isolated showers developing in Wairarapa this afternoon, then spreading to Hawke's Bay and Gisborne this evening, becoming fine again tomorrow. Nelson and Marlborough, cloudy period, scattered rain about the ranges and the sounds for a time tomorrow. Buller Grey and Westland, scattered rain, clearing from Westland tonight, but isolated showers there tomorrow. For Canterbury, Otago and Southland, it is fine for you or becoming fine later today. Areas of low cloud or fog, night and morning. And for Fiordland, fine today, cloud increasing tomorrow with late patchy drizzle.
0: From the Word. From the Word. Joshua 1 verse 9. Haven't I commanded you? Strength, courage. Don't be timid, don't get discouraged. God, your God, is with you every step you take.
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5: It is Life FM's Arvo Bravo, Rach and Beatty with you. A mysterious black dust has descended onto my hands from the microphone. There's a screw.
6: Not from the microphone.
5: Well, from like the base of the microphone. There was a screw in there. Now it's not.
6: From the arm that is holding the microphone.
5: I sound like I'm being dramatic. I'm not. There is like a black crystallized powder that has gone all over my hands. I don't know if it's going to be toxic, could be bad. I also am starting to think the fumes from the hair dye that we put in our hair earlier today may be not so great for our health. Mm. In a studio that has no windows.
6: 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I think it's going to be okay. Just don't touch it if you think it's toxic.
5: Wow, that's amazing. It's so sparkly. How did that come out of the microphone, like, stick? That's the technical word for it.
6: I do worry.
5: The whole thing is now coming undone.
6: Rachel.
5: Okay, I'm going to stop touching things.
6: I do feel like the fumes from the hair dye are getting to you. Your hair is very green. Mine is very orange. We'll tell you more and why coming up next. Also, later this hour, if the microphones are still working, we will have study show fill in the blank. People think food tastes better when it's blank. What do you reckon? 8168 with the keyword life.
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6: Kia ora tātou. Welcome to A Minute in History with the Hope Project. In our nation today, we believe in the equality of the genders, while most cultures through history have not. And while it might surprise some, this is because of our Christian past. In a male-dominated society, Jesus made a habit of standing up for women. For example, back then, a Jewish man could divorce his wife by simply handing her a certificate of divorce. In a moment, she'd be thrown into poverty, without home, assets, children, income, or protection. So we don't miss the point, women never divorced men. Men had the power. In response, Jesus said something radical. He said, if a woman was divorced by her husband for any reason other than adultery, when he remarried, he'd become guilty of adultery. It's hard for us to comprehend today how significant a protection this was for women in a society where men had all the power. Let's not be unaware, because the world wasn't always like we enjoy it today, and this didn't happen by mistake. See hopeproject.co.nz for more.
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0: It is Life FM's Arvo Bravo, Rach Champagne with you. Look, we've had some technical difficulties. Apologies for that. There's a lot of black dust all over the desk.
1: Specific shout out because, you know, sometimes they don't get mentioned on air. They are the legends behind the scenes to Skip and Shannon. Both of them came in and to our rescue, but you're still, what's going on, Rach?
0: I'm using hand sanitizer to clean the remaining dust. Basically what happened is apparently I've been told it's graphite and it should be fine. Just don't touch your eyes, is what I was told.
1: Don't breathe it in. Hey, it is the World Vision 40-Hour Challenge next weekend. We would love for you to sign up at 40hour.org.nz. Of course, the World Vision 40-Hour Famine. Now, of course, the challenge has been going on for ages. They do incredible work. This year it is focused on kids in the Solomon Islands. Here at Life FM, we are taking part as well. If you're not going to sign up yourself, you can support our team, lifefm.co.nz. Every single day on the show, we have a different challenge, and it is your call. Today, who should have their hair dyed? Rach or myself, it was your call, and yet somehow we're both sitting here with how hair dyed.
0: Yeah, I appreciate the fact that, I mean, I had to get my hair dyed because I was chosen by the listeners, and that was fine. And then I said to you, how would you like to also get your hair dyed? And you said, yeah, in solidarity, I'll do it.
1: Is that what I said? Is that?
0: I mean, is that something along those lines?
1: Are those the words that came out of my mouth?
0: Well, you, at the end of the day, you sat of your own volition in that chair.
1: Look,
0: and you let me dye your hair bright orange.
1: And if you go to the Insta, check out the Arvo Bravo Insta, and you do watch the moment where I had my hair dyed. I
0: didn't. You looked blissfully just in.
1: I did not realize that that was, like, you have to go see this for yourself. Genuinely head to the Instagram, because I watched this for myself and I was,
0: aghast. What am I doing? You looked like you were having a head massage.
1: I looked like I was like, oh, man, there's nothing I want more in my life than my co-host to dye my hair bright orange.

0: That is brand new. Ivy Asher, Free is the name of the track. You got Rach and Beatty with you on your Arvo Bravo. And we're looking today at studies show. People think food tastes better when it blank.
1: Fill in that blank by texting on through 8168 with the keyword life. What does this study show? They show a lot of things. Everybody says, yeah, there's a study for that. But what does it actually show? What do you reckon? 8168 with the keyword life. Get in touch. Josh wonders, people think food tastes better when it is cold?
0: Surely not.
1: Well, some foods.
0: Well, depending on what it is, yeah.
1: But no, not what we are looking for.
0: Is it warm or hot?
1: It has nothing to do, in this case, with temperature.
0: People think food tastes better when it's eaten with friends.
1: Ooh, I understand that logic. You are incorrect, but well done.
0: What about people, because I've experienced this, people think food tastes better when it's something they didn't have to cook.
1: Pete just got in touch to say food tastes better when it is made by somebody else.
0: Yeah.
1: And somebody else just texted on through, number ending 229, when it's cooked by somebody else.
0: Why is that though? It's not, I don't think it's that I'm a bad cook. I think it's that I just, if you're in the kitchen for ages cooking away and you're just surrounded by food,
1: they
0: get
1: do,
0: a bit over it.
1: Well, they also do say that because of sensory, not deprivation, quite the opposite, overload of all of the different foods that you are putting together, you're not actually able to appreciate the dish as much for all of the combinations of flavors that come together.
0: Yeah.
1: However,
0: and
1: that is not
0: tired.
1: What we're looking for.
0: Okay, what about food tastes better when it is eaten in peace and quiet? Isn't there a verse in the Bible that says something along the lines of that? Like better, I can't remember. Something about eating in peace and quiet.
1: Look, maybe you bring that one for Bible or not another day, because I have no idea, truth be told, if that is in the Bible
0: or not.
1: I'm sure
0: it's in the Bible.
1: But that is not what we are looking for.
0: Okay, someone else has guessed when it is fresh.
1: No, not the answer today.
0: Okay, I have no idea what this is. Again, this is a study. People think food tastes better when it blank. We're looking to fill in the blank today. What do you think goes in that blank spot? 8168, keyword life.
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0: It's Jordan Feliz. Brett Nicole, praise God for that. Brett Nicole, by the way, we will be covering one of her songs next week for one of our World Vision challenges. It is Nobody Loves Me Like You. I hope you've been practicing, Beatty.
1: La, la, la, la, la, la.
2: That was terrible. That was so off key.
0: Look, it's
2: the pacing was bad.
0: It's our rendition. We can do what we want with it.
2: I'm sorry put you through that.
0: Do you think that once we finish covering it, we should send it to her?
2: Studies show people think food tastes better when it blank. What do you reckon the answer is? 8168 with the keyword life. You can also call on through 0508 Life FM.
0: This
2: what do
0: is
2: you reckon?
0: Not the answer, but I did just say before I thought maybe it could be something to do with if you're eating in peace and quiet. And the verse I was looking for is Proverbs 17 verse 1, which says, better is a dry morsel in quietness than a house full of feasting with strife.
2: It's nothing to do with strife or quietness.
0: What about this
2: one
0: that's
2: come
0: through?
2: Not that I'm saying I disagree with the Bible.
0: No, but in this specific instance, you're
2: exactly.
0: saying that's not what was being studied.
2: Yep.
0: Okay, what about when there is lots of colour on your plate or when your food is colourful?
2: Yeah, two texts coming in back to back with similar answers. Not the answer we're looking for, no.
0: But when there are no vegetables on your plate, is that it?
2: No. I'll give you this. This research is from a series of experiments in sensory and consumer psychology, most notably with researchers looking at food perception. This was at Oxford University. The food was served one way, the same food, and then it was served another way. And the second time particularly, it tasted much better, apparently.
0: Is it whether it's served in a plate or a bowl?
2: No.
0: Because I always think food tastes better in a bowl.
2: Real?
0: Yeah. To me.
2: Speak to that.
0: It just does.
2: Let's unpack this, right?
0: No, if you have a bowl,
2: have you talked
0: like,
2: to your counsellor about this?
0: I don't think I need to. If it's in a bowl, it's not going to fall off the edge. It's a more relaxed experience. You can hold it and it's like cozy and you're just holding your bowl. If it's in a plate, it's just big and bulky and it's going to fall off the edge.
2: How bad are you at using a knife and a fork that it's falling off the edge?
0: I'm thinking if I'm sitting on a couch or something. Then it's easier to have a bowl. You can hold a bowl in one hand quite easily.
2: Okay, let's for the integrity of the segment, let's imagine eating normally at the table.
0: Okay, so it's not a bowl.
2: It's not a bowl.
0: I thought I had it there.
2: I would say you're actually getting closer than you think.
0: When you ate it, when you ate it with a teaspoon instead of a big spoon.
2: No, not what we're looking for.
0: But you do agree it tastes better with a teaspoon, right?
2: Nah.
0: Like, if you're eating ice cream... You're not eating with a big spoon.
2: I am 100% eating it with the big spoon.
0: No, it tastes so much better with the teaspoon.
2: It's good. I want
0: because
2: more.
0: I think with the teaspoon, it's like, it lasts longer.
2: No.
0: Okay.
2: Look, we're different in this way. That's fine. But could not disagree more.
0: Okay, get in touch. What do you think the actual study found? People think food tastes better when it blank. Fill in that blank, 8168, keyword life, or 0508, Life FM.

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1: I just love listening to you guys. You're always happy voices to hear in the morning. You've seen me through some happy times, some sad times. Wouldn't get through a day without you in the morning and in the afternoon, because you just set up my day.
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0: It's Brandon Lake, Nick Jonas. That is the author on Life FM, Rach and Beatty, with you for a Friday. And it is time to figure out what studies show.
1: Kate wonders, is the answer people think food tastes better when you didn't have to cook it yourself? Good guess, but we've had that one already. Unfortunately, no, Kate. Somebody else says, when the food is pretty or presented well, or when it's fresh. No, not that one either.
0: What about Zach, who says, when the food is raw?
1: Some food, okay, when it's raw. Not so much others. Not the answer we're looking for. I would say people have certainly circled around the answer. You talked about bowls versus plates. We also had conversations about colours. Still haven't found the right answer, though.
0: Astrid has said, is it when it looks good?
1: Not, again, probably, but not in this specific circumstance, not in relation to this study.
0: Can we have a clue?
1: Colour is key, and also what it is served on.
0: Is it when the colour, it has all the colours of the rainbow?
1: No, quite the opposite.
0: Oh, when it's one colour.
1: One particular colour.
0: Green.
1: No.
0: Beige.
1: No.
0: Red.
1: Nope.
0: Orange. White.
1: White.
0: What?
1: People think food tastes better when it is served on a
0: served on a white plate.
1: Plate.
0: I thought when the food was all white.
1: No, no.
0: Like, that sounds...
1: No. So, regardless of the food, cheesecake, mousse, yogurt, strawberry sweets, all of these, of course, being desserts in this case. But regardless, sweet or savoury, when the food came on a nice, clean, basic, white plate, it was regarded as tastier.
0: What were the other plates? Were they black or were they coloured?
1: They were a multitude of colours, coloured background, something.
0: Because I imagine if I was to attempt to understand the science here, or the psychology, that if they were like bright coloured plates, there's something in your brain that goes, this is a kid's plate and maybe a child was involved in making this meal or it's for a child. It's not as, it doesn't feel as distinguished.
1: That, well, focusing on that is correct, Rach. So one commonly cited line of the research in this area is about the senses, is that visual cues influence taste perception. And so all of the visual cues coming simply from the food rather than the plate itself, the food is the thing that is shining rather than the thing it is on. It's not a distraction, as it were. This is the theory, of course. But yes, so the answer today for studies show is people think food tastes better when it is served on a white plate.
0: Yeah, so

0: serve all your food on white plates from now on.
1: People will think you're a gourmet chef.
0: Yeah, yeah. Hey, coming up next, we do want to pray for you. So if you do have a prayer request, you can get in touch now on 8168 Keyword Life or on the prayer wall, lifefm.co.nz.
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8: There are people who will build us up, and there are those who will make sure we know when we make the wrong call about something. Let's allow this gem of a verse from Proverbs chapter 25, verse 11, to settle in us. The right word at the right time is like precious gold set in silver. Depending on the situation, even well-meant criticism can sometimes be the thing we need to hear in order for us to learn and grow. Now, this doesn't mean taking on board unnecessary criticism that has no purpose to build us up. If we feel beaten by something someone has said, assess whether that's because we know there's truth in it or whether it damages how we see ourselves. We need all types of people around us at different times. We need the critics to keep us humble and grounded because, let's face it, we all think we're the best thing since sliced cheese sometimes. We need those people who walk alongside us and give us opportunities to grow in the gifts that God has given us. But mostly, we need constructive people who are going to stand with us and cheer us on. So what now? What was the last critical thing someone said to you? If you haven't dealt with it, go to a trusted friend and ask them to help you process it. Try to filter out what's detrimental from what's beneficial and keep track of the words that you speak. Are they constructive?
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0: That is Tasha Layton, Claire Leslie Whispers on Life FM. It is time for prayer on the show.
1: And don't forget, of course, you can get in touch anytime using the prayer wall, lifefm.co.nz, or text on through 8168 keyword life.
0: Zach got in touch on the text machine, 8168 keyword life, and has asked for prayer for God's peace and strength and rest. So, yeah, Lord, we pray for Zach right now, Father. We pray that you would bring him peace with whatever he is navigating through, Lord. We pray for your strength. We pray for rest for him, Lord. We thank you that it says in your word that your burdens are light, Lord, that you give us rest, that there is rest for those you love, Lord. So we pray for this physical rest, but also if there's any other type of emotional, mental peace or rest that is needed for Zach, we pray this over him as well in your name.
1: Amen. Agree with that wholeheartedly. We also look to this prayer on the prayer wall, a bit of a praise report / prayer request. Thank you for your prayers. When my son lost his job and had no hope in himself, he is now a trade assistant. The job is starting next week. I'm praying that this turns into an apprenticeship and for God's guidance to shine through as well. Absolutely, Lord, we thank you so much for the fact that this prayer has been answered, that this son now does have a job. How incredible that is. In your mighty name, we thank you so much for the answer to prayer. And we do indeed continue to pray for the for this job as it unfolds, Lord, that yes, if an apprenticeship is on the cards, that that would be something that comes to fruition, Lord, that you can work wonders in that area, but also that your guidance, as this person asks for, would shine through, that as they have followed you thus far, as a job has become available, the answer to prayer has been made clear, that that continual following of who you are and what you need from them is apparent, that they are continually locked into you, Lord. So we thank you for this answer to prayer, and we continue to pray for this son. Any your mighty name. Amen.

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2: In this update, a 34-year-old South Auckland constable has been charged with three counts of making intimate visual recordings in Botany Downs in Monaco in 2021, 24 and 25. In unrelated charges, court action's underway for three Auckland and Wellington officers accused of possessing objectionable material. Money's been flowing at a Hamilton Mystery Creek for Field Days, the country's biggest agricultural event across 4 days. More than 100,000 people will have flowed through the gates, sampling the wares of more than 1,000 exhibitors, showcasing the latest agriculture tech and innovation. The total number of public servants has increased 3% in the past year to 64,535 staff as of March. And prisoner numbers are tipped to surge 35% in the next decade. Ministry of Justice projects a forecast increase from just over 11,000 to just over 15,000 by June 2036. It says court cases are likely to drop, but serious cases rise. And that's news.
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2: To sport, and South Korea have bounced back from being a goal down to beat the Czech Republic in Game 2 at football's World Cup in North America. Oh Hyeong-goo entered the fray from the bench to fire home the winner 10 minutes from full time on TVNZ.
3: Always in the middle, and Oh scores! The substitute gets the job done!
2: A 7-strong group of boxers have been selected to represent New Zealand at the Commonwealth Games starting in Glasgow next month. Boxing New Zealand and head coach Billy Meehan won't travel amid an ongoing review into bullying allegations at the sports and national body. And one more win, and the Carolina Hurricanes will be Stanley Cup ice hockey champions, having beaten the Vegas Golden Knights 4-2 at home to take a 3-2 series lead. And that's sport. I'm Wendy Petrie.
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5: Checking out the weather forecast across Aotearoa for Northland, Auckland, the Waikato and Coromandel. Cloudy periods with isolated showers clearing tomorrow. For Waitomo to Wellington, including the central high country, cloudy periods, isolated showers clearing this afternoon or evening, scattered rain developing later tomorrow. For the Bay of Plenty, Gisborne, Hawke's Bay and Wairarapa, mainly fine for you with isolated showers developing in Wairarapa this afternoon, then spreading to Hawke's Bay and Gisborne this evening, becoming fine again tomorrow. Nelson and Marlborough, cloudy period, scattered rain about the ranges and the sounds for a time tomorrow. Buller Grey and Westland, scattered rain, clearing from Westland tonight, but isolated showers there tomorrow. For Canterbury, Otago and Southland, it is fine for you or becoming fine later today. Areas of low cloud or fog, night and morning. And for Fiordland, fine today, cloud increasing tomorrow with late patchy drizzle.
0: From the word. Matthew 28 verse 20. Then instruct them in the practice of all I have commanded you. I'll be with you as you do this, day after day after day, right up to the end of the age.
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1: Welcome, welcome, welcome. It is the weekend.
6: Well, it is
1: 5 o'clock on a Friday. We have the official privilege of welcoming in the weekend.
6: It has begun.
1: Now,
6: you're welcome.
1: Yeah, without it, what would happen if both of us were away on a Friday? No one would get a weekend.
6: No, but you'd have to keep working. Police would be at your door if they found you kicking back on the couch, relaxing. Maybe at the, I mean, probably not at the beach in this current weather, but I mean, it's been a little bit more balmy. It's been nice.
1: Yeah, nice use of the word balmy.
6: Thank you.
1: Hey, coming
6: up. I don't know if that was sincere or not.
1: No, it was. Genuine, it was meant to be. Coming up, we want to ask, who is this person? Not who am I, but I guess a version of it. You may have seen recently a very particular news article that went kind of viral because of the way that it addressed Simone Biles. Of course, a very well-known, amazing Olympic champion.
6: Mm.
1: Just sort of
6: multi-gold medal winner.
1: Yeah, and this is what the article said. This is from Yahoo Sports. Breaking: NFL wife Simone Biles nearly passes away. Hospital photos released. What we know, she is fine, but people were a bit confused about the way that she was identified in this article as just an NFL wife.
6: I mean, it's appalling, right? a multi-gold-winning Olympian referenced as simply the wife of an NFL player. But look, we'll get into this a little bit more later because we're going to do the exact same thing and see if you can figure out who this person is, also coming up a little bit later this hour before we end this hour. Do not forget Rach. Who is going to be here?
1: Jonathan Gamberley. Very excited to have Jonathan in studio.
6: This happens on a Friday. Do stick around for this because for just 2 minutes, that's all we can afford because Jonathan is so, of course, sought after and expensive, but he has given us
1: He's flown in from Australia.
6: I mean, I don't even need to tell you because you probably know this because he is so famous, but he is an animal behaviorist and expert in grizzly behavior.
1: Yeah, I just realized that it's a bit weird that he's come from Australia if he's a grizzly bear expert. But look, we'll ask him about that in the interview.
6: Yeah, look, we'll see what plays out. I mean, if you've got a question you want to put to Jonathan, do let us know. Also coming up next, we've got an impromptu dance party.
1: Excited for that IDP next.

0: It's Torren Wells. The church is on fire on Life FM. You got Rach and Beatty with you on your Arvo Bravo. It is time for a favourite part of the show. Once again, an impromptu dance party.
1: Now, this means, of course, that we are going to dance. That is rule number one. You have to dance in some way, shape or form, even if you're driving at the moment. Of course, do so safely, but move some part of your body.
0: Even if it's just your pinky toe.
1: Exactly. You know, you could bob your head back and forth. Now, rule number two is because, of course, there always needs to be something before the drop. I mean, we are DJs after. We're not really.
0: We are definitely not.
1: We don't do any actual DJing. We're just radio announcers. But there has to be something before the drop. And there is. It's from the Arvo Bravo, but there is a rule. No context will ever be provided. Here we go.
0: I'm guessing this is me.
1: Hope you're all right dancing. Following rule number one. I'm also married. I can't be mistakenly hitting on Life FM artists. On anybody.
0: McDonald.
1: Actually, I take that back. On anybody.
0: Oh, you've done yourself dirty this week. No context will ever be provided.
1: And just, I'll give this. My wife does know the context, so it's okay.
0: Is that context? The fact that you've said your wife knows the context?
1: Maybe. I'm sorry if I broke the rules.
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7: Out my mum's window sits a tree, and often a big, heavy kereru plops down on it. Honestly, they do not land gracefully. Sometimes branches bend or even snap. They look clumsy, oversized, almost comical. But here's the thing. Kereru are vital. They're the only native bird that can swallow and spread some of our larger seeds. So without their heavy presence, certain trees wouldn't regenerate. I love that, because I often feel clumsy in life and in faith. Like I'm breaking more than I'm fixing. Like I'm not quite fitting in. I'm making awkward landings. And yet, God has designed me with a role that no one else can fill. Even in my awkwardness, even in my lack of grace, He can use me to scatter seeds of His kingdom. Maybe you feel a bit kereru-like today. Take heart. God doesn't need you to be sleek or perfect. He just needs you to show up and do the part only you can do. I'm Mickey from inbetween.org.nz, and I hope this sparks your thinking. Let's see what God does with it.
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0: 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That is Kiwi music on Life FM. You got Rach and Beatty with you. Now, we came across this headline a couple of days ago. It went viral. You may have seen this. Breaking: NFL wife Simone Biles nearly passes away. Hospital photos released what we know. Now, she is okay, thankfully. But people took issue with this particular headline.
1: So, I looked into this, by the way, because the headline has since been...
0: It's been changed.
1: ...updated to Olympian Simone Biles is resting after near-death medical emergency. Because, of course, what people took issue with, rightly so, is that Simone Biles, well-known Olympian gold medal winner, was referred to as not Olympian, not athlete, but NFL wife Simone Biles.
0: Yeah. Which is, I mean, she is that, but that's not. Yeah. And again, I didn't even know she was married to an NFL player.
1: It would be
0: I didn't
1: like
0: know
1: if somebody
0: that about
1: said.
0: She has 11 Olympic medals,
1: co-host
0: and that's how they described
1: her. Joshua Beatty, Rachel Reed.
0: That would be less offensive than what they did to her.
1: I mean, true.
0: So we've written our own headlines. We've thought, okay, who can play at this game? Let's do this, because I thought about this one recently. This is an artist we have on the playlist. See if you can figure this one out. Artist who recently opened for Forrest Frank releases sixth studio album. Who is that?
1: Well, I know who this is, but we both, when this happened, talked about this because it was crazy that this artist who, at least in our minds, which I'm pretty sure is correct, I can't get over it, and we've talked about this already, but she's massive. She's huge. It doesn't seem like she would open
0: for
1: somebody.
0: For anyone, but yeah. She did. Yeah, she opened for Forrest Frank. We are, of course, talking about Tori Kelly. You know, I do like that they did stuff together, and that I think so often it can be about ego and stuff within. So I do like that, you know, she was fine opening for him.
1: True, and maybe we're bringing our own little baggage in there, but I imagine if I could have gone to that concert, I would have gone for Tori Kelly stayed for Forrest Frank.
0: Yeah, exactly. again, that's not a real headline. Artist who recently opened for Forrest Frank releases sixth studio album, but we've written our own, and you've written some as well, Beatty.
1: That's right. I want to see if you can guess, you listening right now, who this person is. Text on through 8168 with the keyword life. I'm going to give it to you in the same vein of that terrible headline. Wife of Taika Waititi, who briefly auditioned for X Factor UK before being rejected, returns to headlines after stadium tour announcement. Who, of course, are we talking about?
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0: It's Wanganui halfway on Life FM. Rach and Beatty with you on your Arvo Bravo.
1: Yeah, look, we came across a pretty awful headline. And for multiple reasons. First of all, that Simone Biles was suffering, that she was in hospital. Thankfully, as you said, Rach is recovering. Good to hear. But the headline didn't say Olympian Simone Biles. It said NFL wife Simone Biles, which a lot of people took exception to, rightly so. So we thought, let's have a little bit of fun with this. Let's see if you can figure out who these people are based off our made-up headlines, where we refer to them in some way that they aren't really known for. Because,
0: or
1: of
0: just
1: course,
0: lesser known for.
1: Exactly.
0: Yeah.
1: Well, they're a bigger deal than what we are referring to here. For example, wife of Taika Waititi, who briefly auditioned for X Factor UK before being rejected, returns to headlines after stadium tour announcement. That is my fake headline. Who do you think this person is?
0: Andrea got in touch and has guessed Rita Ora.
1: Well done. Yes, it is indeed Rita Ora, who, I don't know if I'm being honest, is probably more famous than Taika.
0: Yeah, they're both very, very famous. What about this one? This is my made-up headline. Emily Blunt's husband talks about breakout role in favourite US sitcom.
1: John Krasinski.
0: Yeah.
1: Mm. Okay, let me give you a little bit more. Let me give you a bit more of a tricky one.
0: Okay.
1: Text on through if you think you know the answer here. If you're a fan of this person, you may know. But yeah, this is just a little bit different. Actor who appeared in a 1990s toothpaste commercial before breakthrough role attends humanitarian gala. Who are we referring
0: to? Can we have that one more time?
1: Actor who appeared in a 1990s toothpaste commercial before breakthrough role attends humanitarian gala.
0: Who is this person from this made-up headline? Get in touch, 8168 Keyword Life or 0508 Life FM.
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0: It's Jamie McDonald, Left It in the River on Life FM. You got Rach and Beatty with you.
1: Who are we speaking about here? Actor who appeared in a 1990s toothpaste commercial before a breakthrough role attends humanitarian gala. Now, this is a fake headline that we came up with out the back of a real headline where Simone Biles was referred to not as an Olympian, but just an NFL wife. Instead, though, let's flip the script and see if we can figure out who this person is, having a little bit of fun with this controversy. Somebody wonders on the text machine, is it Brad Pitt? No, it is not.
0: You did tell me off air that the initials are LD.
1: Correct.
0: First name beginning with L, last name beginning with D. Mm. Is it Lauren Daigle?
1: It is not Lauren Daigle.
0: Lana Del Rey.
1: Not Lana Del Rey.
0: I can't think of any more celebrities.
1: It is a gentleman.
0: Oh, Laurie... I don't know.
1: Laurie. That famous actor, Laurie.
0: I can't think of any other celebrities.
1: They won an Oscar.
0: Oh, Leonardo DiCaprio.
1: The one and only Leonardo DiCaprio. Love him or hate him. He is very famous, obviously, has many well-known roles, but can you imagine referring to him as that guy that appeared that one time in a 1990s toothpaste?

0: That is the Afters. New day, new life on Life FM. Rach and Beatty with you very, very soon. We will be welcoming into the studio for our two-minute expert slot. Again, we only have 2 minutes with this person, Jonathan Gambley.
1: I mean, if you just tuned in to Life FM, to the Arvo Bravo, maybe you're driving home, you know, it's getting dark now. You probably didn't imagine that you were going to find yourself in this position where you were going to hear from the one, the only, Jonathan Gambley. He's going to be in studio. Again, we can only afford 2 minutes of his time. He is so highly sought after, but he is going to be here. This is so
0: cool.
1: Our producers
0: have spent months tracking this guy down, begging him to come and do an interview.
1: Our producers are amazing.
0: We definitely have producers.
1: And they do an amazing job.
0: Jonathan Gambley is an animal behaviourist. He is an expert in grizzly behaviour. He hails from Australia. We're going to ask him, don't worry, about how he got into studying grizzly bears specifically.
1: Well, see, I just wanted to clarify that grizzly behaviour is what is written in front of me.
0: Grizzly bear behaviour.
1: Make sure it's of the bear variety, not just somebody who's a little bit grizzly.
0: No. I can confirm it is of the bear variety. We will be welcoming next Jonathan Gambley into the studio.
1: Guys, do not go anywhere.
0: Do not go anywhere. He's going to be in very shortly for our two-minute expert.
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1: The right name will get you into the right place. There is a name that is above all names, and that name is Jesus. When you begin to declare the name of Jesus in the context of your spiritual life, emotional life, mental life, relational life, financial life, you will begin to see miracles and breakthrough. Jesus turned water into wine. Jesus raised the dead. He healed the sick. And when you declare the name of Jesus, you will begin to see miracles. The name of Jesus is meant to be utilized in the kingdom. This name is your inheritance, and you have access to this name. It's Joshua Singh, and I want to help you grow in your walk with God. 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

0: Joshua McGregor, Ruin My Life on Life FM. You got Rach and Beatty with you on your Arvo Bravo. Although I will say, Beatty has stepped down to the studio for a little bit. He was feeling a bit nervous, so I will be conducting this interview on my own. Jonathan Gambley, about to welcome him to the studio, but we do only have Jonathan for 2 minutes and 2 minutes only. But welcome, Jonathan. You are an animal behaviourist and an expert in grizzly behaviour.
1: Yeah, g'day.
0: G'day. How did you, as an Australian, become involved with grizzly bears?
1: Yes, well, Rachel, I don't know if you know this, and also you might be wondering about my accent, but I hail from a real strange part of Australia, less known, called Hulalulalulu, and so our dialect is a little bit different. But speaking of the great grizzly bear, these amazing, majestic creatures. Actually, this is controversial. I don't know what's going on, but are native, originally from Australia.
0: Really? Okay. And what should we do if we do come across a grizzly bear? What's the best course of action?
1: Big hug. That's where the saying a bear hug comes from. Okay. As a lot of people think, either you should play dead or you should run away, and they go, which one should I do? Actually, with the grizzly, you got to give it just that big old bear hug. They're just lovable creatures, just like your teddy bear. Actually, it is best, and even a little kiss is a good idea.
0: Okay, and you've done this, of course, in the wild.
1: Many times. Don't look at the scars on my face. Those are from unrelated incidents. But the grizzly bear, actually hailing from Australia, then moved more over to, Canada, America, et cetera.
0: Okay,
1: just because they like the climate.
0: Yeah. No, that makes a lot of sense. So how did they get there? I mean, did they swim there or what?
1: No, the Wright brothers.
0: Yes, I
1: very good
0: not
1: friends with the grizzly bears.
0: Oh, okay.
1: Took the very first flight over to Australia, to America.
0: You are very confused about your geography, I will
1: say.
0: I've
1: been hit by grizzly bears a lot of times, and so my mind is a little bit muddled.
0: But you said that they were safe.
1: Yeah, but, sometimes they're just a little bit grizzly.
0: Oh, that's our time up. Thank you very much, Professor Jonathan Gambley, for your insight into that.

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2: broken. Things all young. Made my bed and I dug my grave. You don't worry what I fold myself. I saw God 2008 being getting wilder. Yeah, to this day. I got no shame in my face. I regret to not give thanks. SGA.

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2: In this update, the Association of Scientists says science reform clearly isn't a priority, with workers at Callaghan Innovation currently in limbo. The government last year said the agency would be dissolved by the end of this month, but legislation to do that hasn't even been introduced to Parliament. The minister in charge says she's working to get it through the House. The police dive squad has found a body in Lake Tekapo matching a man missing since last night. He disappeared after entering the water about 8 p.m. Police are supporting the man's family and the death will be referred to the coroner. A charitable trust says the government's faltered at the hurdle on coward punches. New Zealand First an Act back making minimum non-parole periods mandatory for the crime, but the Justice Committee doesn't. It suggests the Crimes Amendment Bill is not the appropriate vehicle for sentencing charges. And billionaire SpaceX owner Elon Musk could become the world's first trillionaire tomorrow when his rocket satellite and data center company goes public. And that's news.
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2: To sport and boxing, New Zealand President Josh Fadahinga is trying to push on amid an ongoing review into the sport's national body and head coach. Seven fighters have been selected for the Commonwealth Games in Glasgow starting next month, but it's understood multiple athletes pulled out of contention as the Sport Integrity Commission probes Boxing NZ over complaints about head coach Billy Meehan. Fadahinga says he's committed to supporting those chosen.
3: We've just rolled ahead with what we've got in front of us. You can only do what you can do with the people that have put themselves up for selection.
2: South Korea has joined Mexico as the opening day winners at football's World Cup in North America. And the Socceroos haven't kicked a ball at the global tournament yet, but head coach Tony Popovich has had his contract extended through to the 2027 Asian Cup. And that's sport. I'm Wendy Petrie.
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1: Life FM weather. Checking out the weather forecast across Aotearoa for Northland, Auckland, the Waikato and Coromandel. Cloudy periods with isolated showers clearing tomorrow. For Waitomo to Wellington, including the central high country, cloudy periods, isolated showers clearing this afternoon or evening, scattered rain developing later tomorrow. For the Bay of Plenty, Gisborne, Hawke's Bay and Wairarapa, mainly fine for you with isolated showers developing in Wairarapa this afternoon, then spreading to Hawke's Bay and Gisborne this evening, becoming fine again tomorrow. Nelson and Marlborough, cloudy periods, scattered rain about the ranges and the sounds for a time tomorrow. Buller Grey and Westland, scattered rain, clearing from Westland tonight, but isolated showers there tomorrow. For Canterbury, Otago and Southland, it is fine for you or becoming fine later today. Areas of low cloud or fog, night and morning. And for Fiordland, fine today, cloud increasing tomorrow with late patchy drizzle.
0: From the Word. From the Word. Matthew 6, verse 33. Steep your life in God reality, God initiative, God provisions. Don't worry about missing out. You'll find all your everyday human concerns will be met.
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5: On
1: a Friday.
5: That means
1: the one day of the week it makes sense.
5: That's
1: right. We gotta retire this bit.
5: No, we will never retire the bit. The one day of the week it actually makes sense. What is today's Feel Good Friday fun fact?
1: I'm not going to tell you what it is, but I'm going to do a social experiment on you.
5: One of these again.
1: Okay, so just you're going to have to be quiet for about 10 seconds, okay? So just,
5: that's very difficult.
1: No, we'll just be quiet for 10 seconds.
5: Okay.
1: Beep.
5: Wait. Sorry. I thought, are we actually doing proper silence? Okay, hold on.
1: Proper silence. Shush.
5: Okay, I won't talk.
1: Shush. Okay. Beep. What were you thinking about?
5: I was thinking that you were going to say beep, and then I wondered what that meant.
1: Okay. And would you say that when you thought that you were thinking that in words?
5: Yes.
1: Okay. Well, we're going to psychoanalyze you even more coming up next. A Feel Good Friday fun fact on a Friday.

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1: The weekend is well and truly here, but of course we can never end an Avo Bravo before we bring you a feel-good Friday fun fact. And today it is on a Friday. Rach, what you got?
0: I tried to psychoanalyze you earlier with varied success.
1: Not for the
0: success.
1: First time, by the way.
0: Yeah, this happens often on the show and sometimes off the show. I wanted to figure out whether or not you have what's called an inner monologue.
1: Hmm.
0: And there's actually a way that scientists test this, which is kind of funny, actually. They have something, and this was developed by a psychologist, Russell Hurlbert, over 50 years.
1: Good old Russell Hurlbert.
0: It's hard to say his name. He got participants in his study to wear a beeper, and it was basically a small little device, I imagine not unlike an ankle monitor, but instead of tracking...
1: Hold on. This is the Feel Good Friday fun fact. Are you?
0: I don't know if it went on your ankle. That was my imagination. I imagine it went on the wrist or the ankle. Anyway, it would beep, and it would beep randomly throughout the day, so it wouldn't be at a certain, like, on the hour, every hour kind of thing.
1: You didn't know when it was coming.
0: Yeah, it would just beep randomly, and then you would carry around with you as part of the study a little notebook, so when it beeped, you would immediately, as soon as it beeped, you would write down exactly what you were thinking right before it beeped, and whether it was words that you were thinking or if there was a picture you were imagining, exactly what it was, you'd write it down. The end of the study, you took all of that information to the psychologist, and they would begin to figure out basically whether or not you had an inner monologue, or whether perhaps you didn't at all, because they estimate that between 5 to 10% of the population do not have an inner monologue at all. So they don't think in words. They think maybe in pictures, feelings, emotions, which is absolutely mind-boggling to me.
1: I cannot fathom that.
0: Neither.
1: I agree with you so wholeheartedly, because for me, and I suppose I know I'm just used to it, but there is a little voice. It's my voice in my head. If I'm not speaking it out loud, it's just going in my head. Otherwise, and it's part of the reason I think I'm also an extrovert, is because the only time that that voice isn't so loud that it's the only thing I can hear unless I'm speaking is when somebody else is speaking to me.
0: Well, that's nice that it shuts up when someone else is speaking.
1: Yeah, well, because I have to pay attention to what they're saying.
0: Well, it's interesting that you said it's your voice, because the other thing that psychologists did is they broke it down into three different groups in terms of how your inner monologue presents itself. So there was the first and the biggest group were people that heard a version of their own voice or their own thoughts saying it in their head, like, I wonder what I should get for dinner tonight. It's them in their head.
1: So I'm pretty basic then.
0: Well,
1: when it comes to internal monologues.
0: Yeah, I guess so. The second group were people who would imagine that they were having a conversation. So it would be them, their internal voice, and then this other mystery person who would be almost discussing it with them. So it would be like, should I get this for dinner? Other person, oh, I don't know, maybe we should get this. Back to you. And they noticed when they put someone in an MRI machine, they actually saw the different hemispheres of the brain light up as this conversation was happening in their brain, which is absolutely wild. And then the third type of people are the people that just have like nothing at all in their head. Well, no, I shouldn't say that. They don't have words in their head.
1: They don't have a voice.
0: Yeah, they have basically a version of pictures. Sometimes they, if you do have a voice, it might be like a narrator narrating what you're doing, but it's mainly just pictures or emotions that they feel. And that to me, I just think must be quite peaceful.
1: And now we see Beatty doing his radio show. He's thinking,
0: I don't know that it's David Attenborough.
1: Should he jump in here with a joke, or should he let Rach wrap up the Feel Good Friday fun fact? He's not sure, and so he's going to stay silent and throw it over to his co-host. Oh,
2: Life
1: he's still
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8: 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I've been carrying you on my back from the day you were born, and I'll keep on carrying you when you're old. I'll be there bearing you when you're old and grey. I've done it and will keep doing it, carrying you on my back, saving you.
7: Isaiah 46 verse 4 from the Message version of the Bible. I recently caught up with a friend of mine for coffee. And as we were walking up the road to the cafe, he looked at me and commented that my hair is getting greyer all the time. I'm thinking, thanks man, what an encouraging thing to say. Especially given that I'm only a millennial. With friends like these, eh? Amanda Foreman writes about a scientific study that looked into why mice get grey hair. The research made global headlines. People everywhere were fascinated. Not because they were worried about mice needing the makeover, but because if scientists can figure out why mice go grey, maybe they can figure out how to stop us going grey too. Amanda points out that many of us today work pretty hard to stay youthful. We want to be young forever. But this is not a new obsession. Back in the 3rd century BC, the emperor of China died from mercury poisoning after drinking potions that were supposed to keep him young. The ancient Romans had wrinkle removal recipes involving donkey's milk, swan's fat, frankincense, and myrrh. People today still go to great effort and spend a lot of money trying to look as young as possible. We don't like to age. Many of us fear getting older. But I don't think we should. Because God doesn't love us or care for us any less when we're older. In Isaiah 46, he told his people that he would be with them. And perhaps his words to the ancient Israelites can also be words of encouragement for us. The Lord says, I've been carrying you on my back from the day you were born, and I'll keep on carrying you when you're old. I'll be there, bearing you when you're old and grey.
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0: It's Riley Clemens, Runs Deep on Life FM. Rach and Beatty with you just around the corner from some news you might have missed.
1: We're going to be talking about theft today. Theft of chocolate.
0: Why does this feel like something we've talked about a few times before on the show?
1: Well, look, weirdly, we talked about this happening in the UK so much so that they were putting chocolate bars in plastic protective cases.
0: Like a lockbox.
1: Exactly, that you had to take to the front counter to be unlocked before you could have your chocolate bar. That was in the UK. This is in New Zealand, and a sting operation was involved in catching this chocolate criminal.
0: Okay, I'm excited to hear about this. Of course, we do not condone stealing chocolate.
1: No,
0: but
1: not at all.
0: It seems that we've followed the trend from overseas. We've seen what's happening in the UK and we've gone, we need more of that.
1: Yes and no, because this is similar, but also in some ways very different. And I'll tell you more coming up next in some news you might have missed.

0: It's brand new from Lily Linscott. You Can Be Happy Too is the name of the track.
1: Time now for some news you might have missed. Auckland man allegedly stole hundreds of chocolate bars worth more than $9,000 from various supermarkets. So, a sting operation was set in motion. Not, however, by the police. By a foodstuff retail crime investigator.
0: They have a retail crime investigator?
1: This is what a lot of people are commenting. Yes, Foodstuff had a retail crime investigator partner with the police to catch this person, a 35-year-old facing 21 charges. And because this was not just petty crime and a few chocolate bars, this was, like we said, $9,000 worth. And we also talked about before the break, Rach, you know, in the UK, they're putting it behind lockboxes. Mm. This is the reason that this operation went into play, because it wasn't just a chocolate bar here or there, but this was like theft on a grand scale, a heist of chocolate galore.
0: Did this person have a brand preference? I mean, to rack up $9,000, they must have been buying the, like, not buying, I guess, stealing the bougie chocolate.
1: That's a good question. The report actually doesn't go into what was their chocolate of choice.
0: Imagine if this was all, like, Whittaker's, for example, had thought this is a great way to market.
1: Yeah,
0: to market how good our chocolate is that people are stealing it, and actually it was all just a big marketing
1: scheme.
0: So
1: when you say... So we've got a Foodstuffs retail crime investigator, which sounds like a made-up job, but apparently is real. But not only that, this is a whole conspiracy theory.
0: I'm going to start this conspiracy theory. Whittaker's has paid off people.
1: They planted a criminal, maybe from their own organisation, to steal the chocolate. But this is the fall guy because,
0: And then the tagline will just be, chocolate's so good that it's worth going to jail over. With a picture of the guy who stole it. I think it's good. We're going to start this conspiracy
1: theory.
0: That
1: is some news you might have missed.
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0: That is Sansone. 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You got Rach and Beatty with you. Time for your verse of the day.
1: As always, brought to us by the Bible Society, we are in Isaiah chapter 58, verse 6. Now, this is the kind of fasting I want. Free those who are wrongly imprisoned. Lighten the burden of those who work for you. Let the oppressed go free and remove the chains that bind people.
0: Yeah, whenever a verse starts with no comma, you kind of need to go back and look at the verse beforehand and say, what are we saying no to?
1: I mean, Mike would say,
0: context is key.
1: Exactly. Yeah. From Grace Theological College, context is key.
0: Yeah, and so I've done exactly that. This is the wider chapter, Isaiah chapter 58, is God talking to the Israelites. And of course, if you've read any of the Old Testament, you will know that quite often the Israelites were not doing the greatest job at following God. And this is one of those moments where on the outside, it seemed that they may have been ticking all the religious boxes, in this case, fasting, but actually they were not following God in so many other ways. And in some ways, we're actually kind of like the Pharisees that we read about later in the New Testament, because although they were fasting, they might have been following all those rules. It says, yet on the day of your fasting, you do as you please and exploit all your workers. Your fasting ends in quarreling and strife. And it goes on, talks about all of these things that they're doing. And yet they had the, I guess, audacity to cry out earlier and say, God, haven't you seen our fasting? Haven't you seen all the things we've done for you? And God says, yeah, I've seen it all. Not just the fasting, but everything.
1: Audacity.

0: to him. We can all take a moment from this verse and go, hold on, let me just double check in with my own habits, lifestyle, what is going on, and make sure we course correct, as also the Israelites did do.
1: Life FM was built on prayer. 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
4: I recently watched as my husband dug up our front garden. He first had to clear all the rocks. It was a long and strenuous job moving them from one place to another. Abraham's story is interwoven with the poignant phrase he built an altar. He built altars to remember where God appeared to him and what he promised, when he needed to seek God and when he needed to repent. He built them in moments that required obedience and sacrifice, times when he chose worship in the midst of adversity. Building an altar required a deliberate pausing. It was not a rushed process, but a sacred thing. Made from rocks, these altars represented taking the hard and broken things, the yet unfulfilled things in his life, and arranging them before God. As he did, he encountered God afresh. What might it look like for you today to pause and lay your own rocks before a loving, faithful God? I'm Amy Walker.
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0: and it's Sanctus Real. 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
1: Time to maybe say goodbye. This is the Arvo Bravo. Signing off on a Friday. We'll be back. Well, you'll be back on Monday. I will not. I'll be back on Tuesday. There will be another challenge. I still could be the person being punished come
0: yeah,
1: Monday.
0: Yeah, the challenge on Monday will be to do with a profile picture update for the Arvo Bravo. More on that on Monday.
1: Yeah, let's just say it's not going to be flattering for whoever is chosen. But yes, more on that come Monday. Right now, of course, we have to maybe say goodbye. If you get a goodbye, well done. It's very rare.
0: It's only sought after.
1: Only 1%, maybe even less, get a goodbye. But if you don't, simply stick around. Eloise is a next.
0: Starting with the broad category, no goodbye to you today if you drove past a Macca's today.
1: If you went past a McDonald's, not if you pulled in. If you simply drove past.
0: Oh, okay.
1: No goodbye. Are you in?
0: I think so. Honestly, there's so many McDonald's that I could have, but I don't remember it. So I think I'm still in.
1: Okay. I'll allow you to be in because I know for a fact that you will be out. But I know also I am out. So no goodbye to myself. And don't worry, Rachel's coming. Now to the specific category. No goodbye to you if you own over 30 DVDs.
0: Yeah, this is... I actually love having DVDs. I have maybe about 10. Really not that many. But I think it's just... It's nice to have a physical media.
1: Physical media is coming back. And cool. Well done if you have over 30 DVDs, but no goodbye.
0: Very specific category, no goodbye to you today. If you were in a sandpit at any point throughout the day.
1: Maybe retrieving a child. Maybe you were just enjoying yourself.
0: Maybe you are a child.
1: Maybe you are indeed a child and you were building sandcastles, having a great time. But if you were, no goodbye to you today. And lastly, the ultra-specific category.
0: No goodbye to you today if your hair is unnaturally coloured orange or green.
1: And we'll say unnaturally when it comes to orange, not like an unnatural orange,
0: yeah,
1: not a,
0: yeah,
1: you know, a redhead kind of thing.
0: And I don't believe that anyone has a natural green coloured hair. Could be wrong, but
1: there is green in nature, but obviously, no.
0: Not your hair.
1: Not natural green. And, of course,
0: both of
1: we
0: us are
1: both
0: out.
1: Out.
0: Yeah, that was our challenge for today, to dye our hair. Mine is green, yours is orange. We're both out.
1: Yeah, check out the Instagram if you want to see what it actually looks like. But otherwise, let's say
0: goodbye. Goodbye to everybody who did, in fact, get a goodbye. We'll catch you back on Monday. Maybe think I'm

0: From the Word.
1: Philippians 4 verse 8. Summing it all up, friends, I'd say you'll do best by filling your minds and meditating on things true, noble, reputable, authentic, compelling, gracious. The best, not the worst. The beautiful, not the ugly. Things to praise, not things to curse.
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2: 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Kia ora koutou, Eloise hanging out with you. Happy Friday, 12th of June. Hope you had a great day. Hope it's been a good week. Hey, it's the weekend. How good? I don't know if you've been counting down until the weekend. Something I have noticed is that I'll wake up on a Friday morning as if I'm losing my voice. And I feel like this has happened for the last couple of weeks. I don't know what it is. Maybe I've done too much talking during the week and then it's my voice is like done by Friday. I don't know. I don't know what that is, but that's a pattern I've definitely noticed. Hey, I hope you had a great day. I'm very excited to update you. Well, actually, I don't know if I'm excited because I don't really have much energy, but I'm going to update you on how my day has gone with me doing my challenge for the World Vision 40-Hour Challenge. Had a bit of a challenge today, and it was challenging, you could say. I'll tell you more about what the challenge was and what your call was made on this and what I had to, I guess, go without today. I'll update you on the way next. Right now, Bay Turner. Somebody's praying on life. Pray.

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0: For this week and next week, we are taking on a challenge, or I guess challenges, for the World Vision 40-Hour Challenge. Not trying to do a challenge in 40 hours. We're actually doing 40 challenges across 2 weeks. So we're pretty much halfway through now. Now, this year, what we thought we would do, we thought we would hand it over to you, right? It's your call. Every day, you and I, we get to make so many decisions regarding our life. Things like what we eat, what we drink, what we wear. But for children living in Solomon Islands, they often don't get to choose. Which is why for this week and next week, we're handing that over to you. It's your call. There's been some very entertaining challenges happen this week on Life FM. I don't know if you heard what happened on the Arvo Bravo this afternoon. The challenge was you got to decide who was going to, I guess, paint their hair. And what I mean by that, there's like, you can buy those like hairspray paints. And I think you had to choose between Beatty or Rach. Both were chosen. That was the call that was actually made. So got a bit of a fright earlier this afternoon when I saw their hair colour. So Rach has got green in her hair and Beatty has got orange. It's kind of looking red though. It was kind of looking red, I'd say. But anyway, that is what they did. Today, my challenge was I was either going to go without sugar or without caffeine. It was your call to make on the show last night. And going without sugar, no sugar for the day, was the call that was made. So I've gone today without sugar. And even though I've had caffeine, I still have been struggling. I've been wanting a sweet treat all afternoon, I'll tell you. Don't know what it is about a Friday not being able to have a sweet treat. Didn't realize, I guess, how much sugar I actually do have. It's not like I have heaps every day, but I think just, you know, when you go without something that you don't really think about every day, but then you all of a sudden go without it, you realize, oh, okay, I probably do have that more than I thought. So yeah, going without sugar today has been hard. I'd say mostly this afternoon is when I've struggled. Probably going to struggle a bit on the show tonight. So please bear with. Good news, I can have caffeine, but I also don't want to have caffeine like this late. So yeah, not sure what's going to happen on the show tonight. But yes, that is what I am going without today. That's my challenge, no sugar. If you want to sign up to do your own World Vision 40-Hour Challenge, I think you can still sign up right now. 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
11: When I was writing my first book a few years ago, the publishers loved my idea. However, they said as we sat round the negotiation table, we really need another 10,000 words to round the book out. So, can you have it to us by this time next month? Choking back my surprise, I agreed, of course, and tried to figure out how I could make this writing miracle happen. Suddenly, I had a brainwave. I asked my wife to be my accountability partner, empowering her to ensure my word target was achieved each day. Sarah actually cracked the whip so well, I exceeded my goal, writing 15,000 words before my month deadline. For me, this was a great example that being accountable to another person can add real strength to your ability to reach your dreams. If you're facing a daunting task at the moment, maybe it's time to phone a friend and ask them if they'd take the time to support and encourage you in your goal. I'm Tom O'Neill, author of The 1% Principle.
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Omega Levine, all things new on Life FM. We had a competition last month for New Zealand Music Month, and you could apply to have Omega Levine perform live in your lounge. Now, the winner, though, Jordan and Rowan, they actually live in Rotorua, and they had a great video application for this. So Omega Levine is going to be performing live at their place, not quite in the lounge. They're hoping the backyard. They're going to have a massive party, invite family, invite friends. They do like a fireworks night every year. And they're wanting Omega Levine to perform at that. So that's going to be happening. Now, we're going to try and bring that to you somehow through Life FM. Like, you're not allowed, well, I mean, if you know the family, you might be invited. But it's a private event, right? So not everyone's invited to this. But hey, look, we'll try bring Live in Your Lounge to you where you are at your house. Or in the car, or wherever you're listening to Life FM at that point. But I think that is hopefully happening sometime later this month or within the next few weeks. This song here by Corey Asbury, it's new to Life. It's called Outsing the Angels, if you want to vote for this on the Life FM U chart.

hospital gown. And the dreams we once were dreaming that were held so close felt impossible now.

0: Switchfoot and Jen Johnson. It's Joy Invincible on Life FM. On the night show for the past 2 weeks, I have been sharing conversation topic ideas you could have instead of how was work. Now, tonight's one, this is an easy one. Something you're looking forward to. Oh, what is that for you? I feel like I've got a couple things, but something I am looking forward to. Oh, which one do I go with? Okay, something I'm looking forward to. At the end of this year for Christmas, New Year's, we are actually heading over to the Philippines. So I'm very excited about that. My mum's from the Philippines and I've been back a lot of times, I will say. Last time I went would have been in 2022. And I'm really looking forward to going because this will be my husband's first time in the Philippines. And it will also be my daughter's first time in the Philippines. So very excited for them to experience that. It's going to be a different experience for me being able to, you know, show them the Philippines. I've been maybe 12 times around there. I've been a lot, right? And I'm just very excited to be going. And it's also going to be the first time I'll be in the Philippines around Christmas time since I was maybe 16 years old. Was that 2009 or 10? I don't really recall what year it was, but it was a while ago. So yeah, I'm very excited about that because just, you know, going to the Philippines in general, I love because my family are there. But the fact that we get to go Christmas, New Year's time, so good. The celebrations with the family, the best, honestly. Basically, Christmas Eve, you stay up all night. even kids too, you know, like it's a whole thing. You have the family over, you just got lots of food, you're all eating together, celebrating, you got music, probably like karaoke going as usual. It's just a fun time, it really is. So yes, very much looking forward to that. And that's happening at the end of this year. What about you? What is something you are looking forward to? That is your conversation topic idea you could have instead of asking the question, how was work?
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2: 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Ask him to deepen it, to increase it.
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It's called Miracle. That is a song that will be here playing on Life FM Monday, from Monday morning. So you'll be able to vote for it on the U-Chart come Monday. That song actually came out, I believe, last Friday, and we're very excited to be adding it to the station. It's from the upcoming album, by the way. The album will be out, I think, in September later this year. So, yeah, it's one of the, I guess, one of the singles they're releasing before the album is out, which is cool. Or they've released, sorry, before the album comes out. Now, I want to talk about just quickly what Tabby will be doing on Monday. Actually, I feel like Tabby's going to be the first person here on Life FM to debut that song. Maybe one of the few to hear that song on Life FM, because she is going to be doing the Mid-Dawn Show live Monday morning, 12 a.m. until 6 a.m. If you're listening, if you're up at that time for some reason, hey, look, maybe you do like a night shift or something, you will hear Tabby. She will be doing that show live. Now, usually that show doesn't have anyone on air for obvious reasons. It's a bit of a tricky one to do, right? 12 a.m. to 6 a.m. But this is one of their challenges, one of the Morning Wake Up's challenges for the 40-hour challenge. You got to make the call on who had to do that Mid-Dawn Show live. Was it Sulla, Bjorn, or Tabs? Majority of you voted for Tabby. Fair enough. If I had to vote as well, I probably would have gone with Tabby, just because she's younger. And honestly, it's so much easier to like stay up late or just not have, like, live on little sleep when you're younger. Like, I think back to when I was at uni doing like

0: all-nighters for assignments and things like that. Could not do that now. I really would struggle doing that in my 30s. So, yeah, I feel like that's probably, I think age probably played a factor there. And then it does mean, though, that Sulla and Bjorn, they're gonna be the usual selves Monday morning. There's going to be a bit of a changeover. I think Tabby might have to stay for some of that show. I'm hoping that Sulla and Bjorn, like, let her go home early. I'm sure they're not going to make her stay till 10 a.m. Surely not. No, and she's been there since midnight the night before. But yes, if you are up, I guess, Monday a.m. or late Sunday, you will hear Tabby from 12 a.m. It's the World Vision 40-Hour Challenge. 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
5: 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I hear what wasn't said, feel what others brushed off. 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
1: Number three. Yeah, I know.

0: number two. I may cry through the night, I may cry through the night, but my joy comes in the morning. 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Number one.
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0: the Word.
1: 1 Corinthians 10, verse 13. No test or temptation that comes your way is beyond the course of what others have had to face. All you need to remember is that God will never let you down. He'll never let you be pushed past your limit. He'll always be there to help you come through it.
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3: Eloise here, about to get into tonight's U Chart and count down the top 10 songs on Life FM as voted by you. Hope you have voted today. Otherwise, it's too late to vote and make any changes to the U Chart tonight. I will say, taking a look at the U Chart, there is a song that I guess has re-entered the top 10. Hasn't been in the top 10 this whole week. It was in there, I think, last week or the week before. So it's not the first time it's been in the top 10, but I think it's kind of been absent for most of this week, and then for some reason it's made its way back into the top 10. Here it is for you now, in at number 10, Brandon Lake with Nick Jonas, It's the Author.
1: Number 10.

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0: That was number nine.
1: Sanctus Real with Stiddy. It's number nine on the U chart tonight. That song dropping down a spot. It was number eight last night, now number nine. And there have been a couple changes actually on the U chart. Just a few swaps here and there. The next four songs on the U chart, here's what's coming up in no particular order.

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6: In Matthew chapter 28, Jesus speaks to his disciples and says, "Therefore, go." It's not about keep, it's not about come, it's about go. Do you know the disciples had doted on Jesus' physical presence for a long time? And in Matthew chapter 28, they had walked 17 hours from Jerusalem to Galilee to be with Jesus. And Jesus says to them, "Therefore, go." You see, our followership of Jesus is not proven by what we are like in church on Sunday or by what we're like in a ministry setting or even in a prayer meeting, but we prove our followership of Jesus Christ by what we are like when we go. I believe that the level of your commitment to vision and discipleship for Jesus Christ is proven not by Sundays, but proven by how you are Monday to Saturday. I want to encourage you to go. My name is Glyn Barrett.
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1: 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Just remember, no particular order here. This is the top four on Life FM. I'm gonna cry.

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1: Good weather forecast, suffer well. It's number three on the Life FM U chart. That song remains at number three tonight. It was number three last night. Still number three. There you go. Make sure you're voting for your favourite songs. You can do that every day. 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I think it's actually 9 votes difference. I think. I don't know. I'm trying to quickly do the mathematics for that one, and my brain's not really computing. But anyway, potentially 9 vote difference between your number three and your number two tonight. Here it is for you now. Of course, it's the same as last night. Ray, I'm in absolutely with joy.
0: Number two.
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1: 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Hey, number one on the Life FM U chart tonight is, of course, coming up. And I don't think anyone is surprised by it. It's on the way very soon.
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1: You know how when you're in love, you sometimes do crazy things? Well, one day, in an unusually sweet moment of gratitude with God, I asked him how I could love him more, to which I felt him simply reply, "Love my people." Wow. Sucker punch to the face. It reminded me a little bit of John 13, where the challenge is laid. A new command I give you, love one another. As I've loved you, so you must love one another. You see, the Great Commission isn't meant to come from a place of ticking boxes and sales pitches. It needs to come from the same place of love that met us. For God so loved the world that he gave his only son. We are also called to so love the world and give. We give our time, our money, our resource, and our good news of hope that actually sets people free. Doing our part in the Great Commission is simple. It's being compelled by love. It's letting God so love us until we can't help but so love others. It's our co-mission with him. For more, check out Bex_words of life on the gram.
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4: 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I'm pretty sure it's been... Has it been number one the whole week? Maybe. It's definitely been number one a lot. It's a good song, though. Jamie McDonald, Won't Let Go, as voted by you, of course, on the Life FM U-Chart. It's number one tonight.
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1: 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It's number one on the You Chart tonight. Hey, that is it for the Life FM You Chart for your Friday. 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This takes place Saturday afternoon from 4 p.m. with Josh Coombridge. So you can look forward to hearing that tomorrow afternoon.
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0: Maverick City music, Nobody But Jesus on Life FM. Eloise here, get to be hanging out on this Friday night. Now, I have done a bit of a reread this week. What I mean by that is that I've read a book I've already read before. Now, it's not a book I've read this year, but I did read it last year. Can I still count that towards the number of books that I'm reading this year? I do have a goal of 26. If I count this book, then that means I've now read 20 books this year. I guess because I didn't read it this year, surely I can count it as a book that I've read this year, right? Anyway, that was just something that I was thinking about as I finished the book. I'm glad I reread that one. The reason why I wanted to reread it is because the third book of this like particular series just came out earlier this year. And I just finished reading that maybe last month or so. And I was reminded of how much I really enjoyed that first book. So I wanted to go back and read it again. So I put it on hold from the library and just reading it on my Kobo. Honestly, reading ebooks has changed my life. Not to be dramatic, but I'm able to read so many more books without having to spend like money on these books, just because I can borrow the ebooks from the library. And being able to borrow an ebook instead of, you know, a physical book, just it's so much more time efficient, really. It means that, you know, I can immediately, as soon as that book is available, I can just start reading it, right? I don't have to wait until I have next moment to go to the library to put that book up. It's a whole thing. So yeah, ebooks have really changed my life, which is wild to say, because up until like a year ago, I wasn't really an ebook reader. I got a Kobo for my birthday in July last year. And since then, I've read so many ebooks and it's just, I love it. I really do. Anyway, never thought I'd become an ebook reader because I've always loved a physical book, but it's just the convenience of an ebook. So good. So I just want to encourage you as well, by the way, if you are struggling to get back into reading, go back to a book that you would give five stars, that you gave five stars to, right? A book that you love. Go back and just reread that, because that's going to get you back into reading. You know it's a book you're going to love because you loved it before. And it's just a great way to get out of a reading slump, honestly. It's so good. But yes, I'm also going to say, if you do a reread, doesn't matter, you can still count it towards your yearly reading goal if you've got one.
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7: What is a click?
3: Well, it's defined as a small, close-knit group of people who don't readily allow others to join them. Have you ever experienced this at church? Church clickiness is not an obvious sin or something you can fix overnight. It's not something that you can see unless you're on the fringes. It's an undetected issue that causes much damage. If we preach inclusivity but after the service become exclusive, don't we become hypocrites? When was the last time you got to know someone new or even someone you've seen around lots? And I don't mean just greet them, but intentionally get to know them. Is there anyone at your church who might feel left out or who leaves the service straight away? Do your conversations after a church event only involve people and events that your group of friends can relate to? When people feel rejected by the very leaders, pastors, and culture setters, how then can they feel accepted by Christ? I'm Joy Ravella.
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Lindy and Tyrion, it's Praise You on Life FM. On the night show, I love sharing with you the guided scripture from the YouVersion Bible app. Today's verse is from 1 Corinthians chapter 13, verse 4. Love is patient and kind. Love is not jealous or boastful or proud. Love like Him. From friendships to family, relationships can be tough to navigate at times. But if there's one thing that can set your relationships apart, it's understanding real love. In Paul's first letter to the believers in Corinth, Greece, he explains that even if you have all the faith, all the knowledge, or all the generosity in the world, or if you can speak in tongues, or if you have the gift of prophecy, none of it means anything without love. He continues, love is patient, love is kind. It does not envy, it does not boast, it is not proud. 1 Corinthians chapter 13, verse 4. Chances are you want to be a patient person. You intend to be a kind human. You desire to be a content and humble individual. But sometimes you get in a hurry. Sometimes you get annoyed. Sometimes you can be rude, selfish, jealous, unthoughtful, or arrogant. Sometimes it's hard being human, but God knows that and He wants to help you. In the same letter, Paul goes on to say that love keeps no record of wrongs and rejoices in the truth. It always protects, trusts, hopes, and perseveres. Most notably, love never fails. But why does love seem to fail at times? After all, divorce rates are high, estranged families are commonplace, and the brokenness of this world is evident on just about every news broadcast or social media feed. And that's exactly why Jesus came. He offered Himself as the ultimate sacrifice for the redemption of the world. And that's what real love looks like, to lay down one's life for one's friends. John chapter 15, verse 13. He is love, and His love never fails. So now that redemption has begun to break through, first through Jesus, and now through His Holy Spirit inside of us, we can love others well by looking to Him, leaning on Him, trusting in Him, listening to Him, and following His lead. God has given you everything you need to love others like He loves you. And the prayer that goes with today's guided scripture is this. God, You are the model of love. Help me to show love to others as You've shown it to me. Let my actions prove that I love and trust You and that I care about the people You created. Fill me with Your Spirit as I seek to glorify You. In Jesus' name, amen. Again, that is the guided scripture. You can find that on the homepage of the YouVersion Bible app. Free app to download on your phone if you don't already have it. This one's new from Grace Vineyard Music, Joshua McGregor and Marley Sola. It's Alive on Life.

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0: Every day, you and I make so many decisions regarding our life, right? Things like what we eat, what we drink. But for children living in Solomon Islands, they often don't get that choice. This week, we have been doing challenges here on Life FM as part of the Life FM team. And next week as well, we'll be doing challenges because we've got 40 challenges that we need to do. However, you get to have a say. It's your call. You can usually choose between this or that, or perhaps on some of the other shows, who has to do the particular challenge. I think it's been so entertaining. I mentioned earlier how I got a bit of a fright when I saw Rachel Beatty from the Avo Bravo with different coloured hair. The challenge for them today was who was going to have to spray paint. Well, it's hairspray, just by the way. Hairspray paint to their hair. Anyway, your call was that it would be both of them, not just one of them. So Rach ended up with green hair and Beatty ended up with orange hair. It's kind of giving strawberry blonde, though, I will say. It's sort of what it looked like to me, but he kind of suits it. but yes, that was their challenge today. My challenge that you got to make a call on last night was I going to go today, my Friday with no sugar or no caffeine. Now, the call was made that it would be no sugar, and it's been a struggle. I've definitely noticed this struggle this afternoon, evening, and I didn't really think about it that much. I didn't think it would be too hard, but something that I also didn't take into consideration, the fact that I've got some M&Ms at my desk, can't have them. And I thought about it earlier this afternoon. I was like, oh yeah, I forgot about these. And I was like, wait, not today. Not allowed sugar today. That's my challenge. It's been fun though, and challenging, which, you know, is what it's meant to be. Hey, if you want to sign up for the World Vision 40-Hour Challenge, you can still register. 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

0: Lauren Wells and Pastor Mike Jr. It's Sunday morning on Life FM. Now, I found out earlier this week that one of my good friends from high school, she's actually moving back home to New Zealand after living in Sydney for almost 3 years. I will say, I feel like the 3 years has gone quite fast. I remember her actually telling me the same day that I had told her that I was pregnant. So that was almost 3 years ago. but she'll be moving back home. I've seen her a few times when she's come back to visit family or come back for work, come over to New Zealand for work. But I'm very excited that she's moving home. And I'm kind of gutted in a way though, because I always said I was going to go visit her. And I missed it really. I kind of missed that boat. I wasn't able to go. And I really thought maybe this September, that was my plan to go there when I was going to be in Australia for something else. I was going to either go visit her before that or after that or something like that. But she's not even going to be in Sydney when I go over to Australia in September. So won't be doing that, unfortunately. But I am excited to have her back and being able to, you know, just more easily catch up with her when she is back. So that's very cool. I want to say, though, I think it's so awesome how, you know, technology has allowed us to, like, stay in touch with friends. And, you know, like, it doesn't matter where they live. You can just reach out to them. You can message them. You can video call them. Just chat to them. And it kind of, like, closes that distance, right? Like, closes that gap, I guess. And I think, yeah, that is just one of the cool things, perhaps, about technology and the digital age. Whereas before, you know, if you had someone, a friend, family member, move overseas, a lot harder to contact them. Or a bit more costly if you're going to, like, call them on the landline or something like that.
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6: 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Stop fighting. Nobody wants to help a penguin that keeps snapping at them. Thank God for the people he's placed around you. 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

Rain Collective, Do It All Alone on Life FM. Coming up to 10 o'clock on a Friday night, that means Flashback Friday is on the way. Now, I'm not going to reveal what the song is just yet, or even the artist, but what I will tell you is what year we are flashing back to. So for tonight, for Flashback Friday, we are flashing back to the year 2016. Now, deja vu perhaps, because didn't we do that earlier this week? Yes we did. Tuesday night for the challenge for World Vision's 40-hour challenge. The challenge on the night show Tuesday was a whole hour of music from either 2016 or this year, 2026. The winner, of course, was 2016, and it reminded me of how good the music was that year. And there were so many songs that I didn't get to play on Tuesday night, so I thought we could revisit it. Also, potentially deja vu, because I'm pretty sure Flashback Friday last week might have been actually 2016 as well. I will say, though, this song that I've selected, I forgot all about, and I only found it again, rediscovered it again on Tuesday night. So Flashback Friday coming up after 10 p.m. I'll share what that song is on the way.

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1: Romans 10, verse 9. Say the welcoming word to God, Jesus is my master. Embracing body and soul, God's work of doing in us what he did in raising Jesus from the dead. That's it. You're not doing anything. You're simply calling out to God, trusting him to do it for you. That's salvation.
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Georgia Lines, No One Knows on Life FM. Eloise here. 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Flashback to a different year. Play a popular song on Life FM from that year. So tonight, I've already revealed that we're flashing back to 2016, which, by the way, was that? This potentially was the year we actually flashed back to last week, but there is a reason why I'd like to flash back to 2016 again. So earlier this week, one of the challenges on the night show for the 40-hour challenge was to play music in the 10 p.m. hour only from 2016 or 2026. You got to make the call, and 2016 won by like a landslide. It was a great year for music. It really was. And because I had to like go through the library, try and find songs from 2016 that we were playing here on Life FM, I actually rediscovered a lot of songs that I forgot about. So flashing back to 2016. And the song tonight that I will be playing is from Citizen Way. It's Bulletproof.

0: What a good song this one is. Unfortunately, there was not enough time to play this on a, I think it was Tuesday night, when the 10 PM hour was music from 2016 only. But look, I thought, you know what? I'm gonna play it for Flashback Friday tonight. So I've got that song on the way very soon.
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10: In 2 Chronicles 20, there is a story of a king whose people were about to be attacked. The Bible says that after the king prayed, he spoke with the people and chose worshippers to walk out in front of the army, singing praises to God. As they praised, the Lord fought on their behalf and defeated their enemies, rescuing them. Has the enemy risen up against you? Has life been throwing challenges at you? Have you felt attacked, mistreated, or forgotten? Don't be discouraged, don't lose heart, and don't give up. Open your mouth and start to praise God. Praise comes before the battle, and as you do, God is fighting on your behalf, making things happen behind the scenes and defeating your enemies. Stop saying it's never going to happen and talking yourself out of what God has promised you. Stay in faith and keep praising God, knowing He will work out everything for good. I'm Ben Cherry, pastor of City Point Church, Auckland.
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1: Micah Tyler with Perfectly on Life FM. On the way very soon, we'll get into tonight's draw along. Favourite part of the show for me, if I'm being honest. I am probably biased because, well, it was my idea. But the draw along is actually where we can just take a moment to have a break and just draw. Now, sometimes if, you know, someone tells you to just draw something, you may be stuck on what is it that you're going to draw? And that is why we've got drawing prompts. So these drawing prompts, they have been written in this book that I've got, by the Life FM announcers. So I'm very curious to see what the drawing prompt for tonight is for us. I'll share that very soon. So if you want to take part, all you need is a pen or perhaps a pencil, and of course something to draw on. The draw along is on the way.

0: Johnny Ramirez, It's Perfectly Loved, the remix on Life. It is time for the draw along tonight. Favorite part of the show for me, if I'm honest, it's something fun to do, isn't it? So I have got this, I guess it's a visual diary, A5 sketch pad, and on the top of every page is a drawing prompt. These have been actually curated by the Life FM announcers. Oh, here we go. This is a great drawing prompt for us tonight. I think this is from Sharon, who does the day show. So our drawing prompt is the Life FM logo, winter style. Okay. I think this is a great, great one for this time of year, with it obviously being winter. Now, if you don't know what the Life FM logo looks like, go have a look on our perhaps Instagram or even our website, right? lifefm.co.nz. You can look there. Now, the L, the bottom of the L is quite long because the IFE part, I-F-E, actually, I guess, is underlined in a way by the bottom of the L. So what I'm doing first, I'm actually just looking at the logo that's in the studio. Which is helpful to me because I don't think I'd be able to draw it without looking at it. I'm just going to draw the logo first and then I'm going to like winterfy it, if that makes sense. Also, it's a lowercase I, by the way, and then capital F and a capital E as well. So if you're just wondering what the Life FM logo looks like, that's, I guess, the way I'd describe it. And the E is small, but it is a capital E, but it does kind of fit under the F. It's quite nice. And then the FM part is under the big L. Okay, I've done Life. I now just have to do the FM part and then winterfy it. I might draw like a scarf, actually. On what letter? I'm going to draw a beanie on the L. What I'm doing first, draw a beanie on the L with a pom-pom on the top of the beanie, and then I want to draw like a snowflake. I might actually, on the E, I might try and put in little snowflakes. Now I'm just trying to figure out, I didn't even know how to draw a snowflake now that I've said that out loud. It's kind of like a star with like things off it. That's probably the best way to... Okay, it just looks like an asterisk. Oh, I was going to do a scarf, wasn't I? I might do that on the F of Life. Draw a scarf. Okay. How is your one looking? The Life FM logo winter style. How are you going? The music has finished, so I'm going to have to stop there. But look, feel free to continue. Feel free to keep drawing and have a bit of fun with that one. But if you're wondering, our drawing prompt for tonight was the Life FM logo, winter style.
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0: We are gearing up for the World Vision 40-Hour Challenge with our 40 challenges that we are doing as the Life FM team. Now, every show has to do a challenge a day, and we're halfway now. My challenge tonight was, I guess, the 20th challenge. You got to make the call last night on whether I would be going Friday with no sugar or no caffeine. And the call was made that I would go with no sugar. I feel like that was, I don't want to say that was like the easier one for me to forego, but I think I would have really struggled if I was going to do no caffeine today. I mean, but then I would have had a bit of sugar. I guess I just would have had a lot more maybe dips this afternoon, really noticing the no sugar challenge, because I thought about eating some M&Ms that are at my desk and I realized, better not, I actually can't. My challenge is no sugar. So I will not be allowed that. I was also offered an L&P full sugar and I said no. And I didn't even try and go for like a zero sugar fizzy drink instead. I just thought, you know what? No fizzy drink for me today. And no sparkling water either. So yes, it's been a bit of a struggle. But I'm almost there, which is good. That's good, right? But hey, there's an exciting, potentially daunting challenge for one of the team Monday, middle of the night. So, well, I guess from Sunday. It's Monday, 12 a.m. until 6 a.m. So the morning wake-up decided that one of the challenges would be one member of their team, Sala Bjorn Ortadi, would have to do a mid-dawn show live. And the unlucky person, Tabby has to do it, and she's decided she'll do Monday from 12 a.m. to 6 a.m. She'll do that live. So if you are up at that time, by the way, you have some company. Tabby's going to be on the show on Life FM. So do text in if you are awake and listening, because I think it's going to be quite lonely for her. I feel bad, but it's her challenge. Well, I guess she didn't get to make the call on it, but look, it's a challenge. She's got to do it. So that is happening, and I think it's going to be very entertaining to listen to. And I'm hoping we're going to be able to get some great footage from our studio cameras. And that's going to be good. It's going to be good. But yes, if you are out at that time, maybe do like a night shift or something, join Tabby on Life FM. 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
2: There are people who will build us up, and there are those who'll make sure we know when we make the wrong call about something. Let's allow this gem of a verse from Proverbs chapter 25, verse 11, to settle in us. The right word at the right time is like precious gold set in silver. Depending on the situation, even well-meant criticism can sometimes be the thing we need to hear in order for us to learn and grow. Now, this doesn't mean taking on board unnecessary criticism that has no purpose to build us up. If we feel beaten by something someone has said, assess whether that's because we know there's truth in it or whether it damages how we see ourselves. We need all types of people around us at different times. We need the critics to keep us humble and grounded because, let's face it, we all think we're the best thing since sliced cheese sometimes. We need those people who walk alongside us and give us opportunities to grow in the gifts that God has given us. But mostly, we need constructive people who are going to stand with us and cheer us on. So what now? What was the last critical thing someone said to you? If you haven't dealt with it, go to a trusted friend and ask them to help you process it. Try to filter out what's detrimental from what's beneficial, and keep track of the words that you speak. Are they constructive?
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Tori Kelly, Tin Rock and John Keith. It's Morning to Dancing on Life FM. So cool, by the way, that Tori Kelly's brand new album, God Must Really Love Me, came out today. I don't know if you've heard it yet. I actually had a listen last night. As soon as I got the notification on my phone from Spotify that the album came out after it hit midnight. So I was able to listen to it. And yeah, I'm a big fan. I think the intro just like honestly melts my heart. It's about her baby, about her son, and you can like, yeah, it's so cute. You can hear the baby noises in the back, and yeah, the intro just like, I don't know, that's exactly how I feel about my daughter, really. So yeah, I'm glad that Tori Kelly is in her, she's in her mum era with her music, and I'm a fan of that. Hey, coming up, we've got the hour. The River, our worship hour on the way. So that's at 11 p.m. For now, this one's new music from Lily Lynn Scott. You Can Be Happy Too.

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1: Romans 12 verse 2. Don't become so well adjusted to your culture that you fit into it without even thinking. Instead, fix your attention on God. You'll be changed from the inside out. Readily recognize what He wants from you and quickly respond to it. Unlike the culture around you, always dragging you down to its level of immaturity, God brings the best out of you, develops well-formed maturity in you.
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Casting Crowns with Thrive on Life FM. Eloise here. I hope you've been loving the start of our worship hour. The hour, the river, is our worship hour. It's every night here on Life FM, 11 p.m. until midnight. How good for a whole hour we get. We get music that are all worship songs. Coming up, I will share with you today's gospel reading. It's from Matthew chapter 11 from verse 25. If you'd like to read along, that's coming up a little later. For now, let's get back to the worship. This one from Lauren Daigle. It's Tremble.

It is Life FM coming up to halfway through the hour, the River, our worship hour. And this is a great place to pause and reflect on God's word. Reading from Matthew chapter 11 from verse 25 through to 30. Jesus exclaimed, "I bless you, Father, Lord of heaven and of earth, for hiding these things from the learned and the clever and revealing them to mere children. Yes, Father, for that is what it pleased you to do. Everything has been entrusted to me by my Father, and no one knows the Son except the Father, just as no one knows the Father except the Son, and those to whom the Son chooses to reveal him. Come to me, all you who labor and are overburdened, and I will give you rest. Shoulder my yoke and learn from me, for I am gentle and humble in heart, and you will find rest for your souls. Yes, my yoke is easy and my burden light." That is today's gospel reading. If you want to reflect on it some more, maybe read it again, you can find it in Matthew chapter 11 from verse 25 through to 30. Let's get back into the hour, our worship hour. This one from Evie McKinney. It's Look No Further Online.

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2: I have felt the deepest loss. I have questioned if you could. And when it led me to the cross, only then I understood that even if

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Earlier in the show, I share with you the guided scripture from the YouVersion Bible app. And this is a great app to have on your phone, by the way. 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You've got access to the whole Bible there. Beautiful devotionals you can work through. What I like looking at is the guided scripture. So you'll find that on the homepage of the app under the verse of the day. Now, it shares a devotional based on the verse of the day. It gives you some thoughts for reflection, and there's also a prayer that goes with it. So I want to share the prayer that goes with today's guided scripture. God, you are the model of love. Help me to show love to others as you've shown it to me. Let my actions prove that I love and trust you and that I care about the people you created. Fill me with your spirit as I seek to glorify you. In Jesus' name, amen. That is the prayer that goes with today's guided scripture. Again, this is all on the YouVersion Bible app. If you would like to have a look for it, have a look at it again yourself and maybe perhaps work through it if you want. Let's get back into the hour, the river. This one by Phil Wickham. It's Able on Life FM.

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It's Mosaic MSC with Different on Life FM. Eloise here. Thanks for hanging out on this Friday night. Hey, look, I hope you have a blessed weekend. Now, another reminder again that Tabby is part of the one of the morning wake-ups challenges for the World Vision 40-hour challenge. Tabby's going to be doing the mid-dawn show. What we mean by that is like midnight to dawn. That is 12 a.m. till 6 a.m. Monday. So if you are up around that time, maybe you're like on the night shift or something, maybe you're driving around, tune in. Tabby will keep you company, and maybe it'd be great for her to have some company. Oh, she really, she drew the short straw there, didn't she? But anyway, look, you made the call. And if anyone on from that morning wake-up team that could do it would be Tabby. She's just got that youthful energy, right? Hey, I hope you have a great weekend. I'll catch you later. Pō marie, mā te atua koe e manaaki. Good night, and may God care for you.

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1: 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And yeah, thank you. 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
6: Did you know that the sun is so big, the Earth could fit into it 1.3 million times? If you wanted to drive to Pluto in a car, it would take over 6,000 years. Haven't got that kind of time? Don't worry, it would only take 25 years in a space shuttle. The cosmos is unbelievably big, but you don't need modern science to know that. In the Bible, the psalmist marveled, "When I look at the heavens, at the work of your fingers, the moon and the stars which you established, what is man that you are mindful of him? He is amazed that the creator of all this should care about us." Just think about that. The God who created supernovas and black holes also created you and loves you. Jesus became a human being like us, so that together with him, we could all be crowned with glory. With the psalmist, we can truly say, "O Lord, how majestic is your name in all the earth." I'm Katie Markar from the theology program at the University of Otago.
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4: What would Jesus do? That's become a classic Christian question in recent years, a question that we've been told to ask when we face ethical choices in our lives, choices about how we relate to others and how we spend our time and how we behave when no one's looking. We're told to imagine what Jesus would do in our situation and then basically do the same thing. Now, that question is not a bad one, but it's not the best one. The writer Alistair McIntyre says, I can only answer the question, what am I to do, if I can answer the prior question of what story or stories do I find myself a part? Our decisions about how to act take place within a bigger story that we're living out of. And if we want to make right choices, we need to live out of the right story. The biblical story of God's redemptive work on earth, centered around Jesus, provides the overarching narrative for our lives and gives us a moral compass for living. So instead of asking, what would Jesus do, let's start asking, of what story am I a part? I'm Reuben Munn from Shore Community Church. 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
4: You know, I've learned in life that we better tackle offense before it tackles us. Offense often comes as a very small seed. It invites itself from the back door into our homes, takes a seat and doesn't really talk much. And when people appear in your home, all of a sudden you start to get agitated. This is a bit of a figurative imagination of mine, but I want you to realize that only God can truly give you the strength to overcome offense. The enemy often wants to offend God's children because he wants to disrupt their peace. Offense is actually so dangerous because it puts a fence around your mind, your soul, your emotions. 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It's Joshua Singh, and I want to help you grow in your walk with God. So let's connect at joshuasingh.com.
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4: Bacon and eggs. 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You know, it's easy to live as a chicken Christian. 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You're genuinely involved in the church and do your bit. However, pig Christianity is a lot harder. It's all of the above, but it's also being firmly invested and committed to the vision God has for you. This includes taking time to genuinely invest in relationships within your community, tithing, even when it's hard, loving the unlovable, and taking large leaps of faith when required. Both chickens and pigs will get to heaven if they've accepted Christ in their lives, but the pigs will live a life that ensures they receive the ultimate accolade. Well done, good and faithful servant. I'm Tom O'Neill, author of The 1% Principle.
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4: 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Pause. 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I hope this sparks your thinking. Let's see what God does with it.
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7: 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The problem is that it's easy for one time to become the next time. From there, it's easy enough for our attitude towards church to change, until church no longer seems essential to us at all. That's a dangerous place to be, because when we see the things that we go to church for, to meet with God himself in worship and to meet with fellow Christians, as non-essential, then our relationship with our Father begins to change. Something will be missing. In the first book of the Bible, God said, "It is not good for man to be alone. I will make a helper suitable for him." Genesis 2:18. God created Eve to keep Adam company, and living in a God-centered community isn't meant to be passive. Together, the church actively points us to Jesus with words, loving gestures, and practical help. Church isn't meant as just somewhere to serve at the weekend, but as something to support us all week long. True rest doesn't come from our snooze button. Real peace isn't a separate rest time where man and God stay in their respective beds and just ignore each other. True, deep down in our soul rest comes through spending time and talking with God and those who know him. So what now? Before your church service tomorrow, take 20 minutes to make breakfast or tea and dedicate some time alone with Jesus. See what change it makes in your time at church.
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4: Kia ora tato, welcome to A Minute in History with The Hope Project. In the late 1800s, the Women's Christian Temperance Union came to New Zealand, and it's a surprise to many today to discover how specifically Christian this movement was. As the noted New Zealand feminist writer Sandra Cooney acknowledges, all the prominent early feminists were active Christians. Jesus' teachings were the influence. To reflect on this, think back to Jesus' conversation with that despised Samaritan woman by the well. Through talking with her like he did, Jesus broke both racial boundaries as a Jew speaking with a Samaritan, as well as gender barriers, shocking even his own disciples, because men simply didn't talk with women like that. But Jesus did, and his example and teachings are what later empowered Christian women and supportive men to bring about a societal change. So when you next hear a speech about the importance of equality, spare a thought for Jesus, because he's more intrinsic to this than most realise. See hopeproject.co.nz for more.
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0: Let's be honest, we've all been there. 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
1: 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And I would hate to see this disappear. 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
5: Hi, I'm Amanda Salmon. In Matthew 11, Jesus says, "Are you tired, worn out, burnt out on religion? 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Learn the unforced rhythms of grace. I won't lay anything heavy or ill-fitting on you. Keep company with me and you'll learn how to live freely and lightly." Jesus invites us to live in the rest of his love. He invites us to live apart and free from consumerism and materialism, from a life overwhelmed by insecurities or egocentric-driven ambition. The idea is that the tragedies, challenges, and the hard things in this life propel us into the love of God rather than away from him. That in the midst, we orientate our lives towards the love of God and cultivate a life of love.
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3: 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And the evidence goes further. Genetics also show a sudden dramatic population crash from which humanity emerged through one male and three female lineages. That astonishing pattern mirrors the biblical account of Noah's family repopulating the earth after the flood. Explore how science actually supports scripture. 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
5: Isaiah 40 verse 31 says that those who wait for the Lord shall renew their strength. I have to be honest with you, I don't really like waiting. I don't particularly enjoy traffic jams, big lineups at the checkout, or long waits for an appointment. I prefer to be moving, to be going forward and making things happen. The good news is that this scripture is talking about a different type of waiting. It doesn't mean I just sit around and do nothing. It's pressing pause on our fast-forward-paced lives and taking time to be silent and listen to God's voice. Not to be rushed, impatient, or approach God as a chore to be quickly accomplished, but to be silent and trust. And there is a promise that those that do this kind of waiting shall renew their strength. They'll be refreshed and restored, guided by the voice of God. I'm Ben Cherry, pastor of City Point Church, Auckland.
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1: So I just love how it's just so good. The music's always different. You never hear the same song at least three times. It's just so good. And you can message you guys. It's a safe, welcoming place. I love the talk in there. It's just so much fun to drive to school with. It's just awesome.
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1: 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God spoke, "Let us make human beings in our image. 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
2: Have you ever thought of sharing your faith with someone and kind of chickened out or wondered if you really had something worthwhile to offer? Whenever I feel a little unsure, I think of Romans 14:17, which says, "For the kingdom of God is not a matter of eating and drinking, but of righteousness, peace, and joy in the Holy Spirit." Now, I don't know about you, but more than ever before, I'm seeing anxiety rates rise through the roof. What we need is peace, and the peace of God that sustains. I don't know about you, but I'm seeing discouragement and hopelessness at an all-time high. I think what we need is joy, and not just a momentary high, but genuine joy from above. And I don't know about you, but more than ever before, I'm seeing the wrong thing being called right and the right thing being called wrong. We need righteousness. So before you start to discount if the hope you carry is worth sharing, just remember that the kingdom of God is righteousness, peace, and joy in the Holy Spirit. God, fill us up with more of you.
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8: I remember when I was a teenager. A friend of mine was driving his car into a petrol station. He saw some of the local girls from his college stood outside the petrol station, and he thought he would be very cool. He would turn off the engine and slowly coast next to the petrol pump. Little did he realize that in turning off the engine, the steering would lock, and instead of coming up nicely next to the petrol pump, he hit the petrol pump fell over, and petrol began to spray all around the forecourt of the petrol station. You know what the Bible says? It says, man looks at the outward appearance, but God looks at the heart. My friend on that particular day was trying to impress some girls near the service station. He was living for their look, for their nod of approval. I believe that when we live for the look of people, we rise to their agenda for our lives. But I want to encourage you today, don't live for the look and the nod of approval from people, but live for God's look. My name is Glyn Barrett.
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2: In this update, the cause of a fire which caused chaos at Wellington Airport last night is still unknown. Fire and Emergency received the alarm at 7:15pm with at least 8 appliances responding and travellers evacuated onto the tarmac. A Wellington Airport spokesperson says the Southwest Pier and Main Terminal building were evacuated and no one is reported to be hurt. The airport will be open as usual today. However, there may be some flow-on disruptions to flights, so passengers are advised to check directly with the airlines. In the US, at least 11 people have been shot and one person is dead after a mass shooting in Texas. This follows an hours-long standoff between the shooter and police in the west city of Midland. Mayor Lori Blong confirms the shooter is dead. CNN's Ryan Young says SWAT teams and police swarmed the area.
3: This all happened on West Wall Street there in the Midland area. We know that there's plenty of victims at the hospital who are undergoing surgery right now.
2: That's news.
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2: Turning to sports, and the Chiefs have surged to a fourth straight Super Rugby final with an emphatic 49-12 semi-final win over the Crusaders in Hamilton. The hosts stunned their rivals with 6 converted tries in the first half to lead 42-5 at the break. The loss is the Crusaders' biggest in competition history. The Chiefs will face the winner of tonight's second semi-final between the Hurricanes and Blues in the decider. Kane Williamson has retired from cricket. The 35-year-old has exited the game ahead of the second test against England at the Oval starting Wednesday. Fans are left to bask in the glory he bestowed upon the sport during a 15-year international career which has straddled what must be New Zealand's greatest era, culminating in leading the Black Caps to the inaugural World Test Championships crown in 2021. He finishes with the most New Zealand test runs, most centuries, and an astonishing average of 54.06. The Dolphins have thumped the Roosters 48-10 in the NRL in Brisbane. That's sport. I'm Kalia Strong.
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0: It is Life FM. That's the afters. It is new day, new life. Hey, Saturday morning here on Life FM. You are with Holly. Hey, thanks for joining me bright and early. I know, early start to the day, but nice to be doing it together, right? Let me know what you have got ahead for your weekend. Anything exciting going on? 8168. You can start your message with the word life. Coming up for you, I've got the new one from Corey Asbury. It is called Outsing the Angels. Also, we're going to find out something we can celebrate today. Always one of my favourite things to do. It's coming up.
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7: Why is this happening to me? 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We assume God must have let this happen to fulfill some purpose, to do something in our lives or bring about some sort of change around us. We feel like finding a reason for our suffering will give it legitimacy and therefore make it more bearable. But focusing on the why question can distract us from the more important question we should be asking when we experience pain, which is what? What is God doing in the midst of my pain? There is not necessarily a specific reason for the struggles you're going through, and looking for one can give pain and suffering more nobility than they really have. But God is certainly working in your circumstances to bring about transformation and renewal in your life, if you allow Him. So let's stop asking, why is this happening to me? And instead, let's ask, what is God doing in this situation to bring about new life within me and around me? I'm Reuben Munn from Shore Community Church. 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

It is Life FM. That is Corey Asbury. It is Out Sing the Angels. It is new music and, well, so cool to have Corey Asbury creating new music again. That is his comeback song, I guess, because it's not like we've heard new music from Corey Asbury in a while. He was actually about to put out a country album. It was basically all finished, and then he felt really convicted to come back to God and to release a Christian album and to get rid of the country music one, or just, you know, park it, because Christian music was the priority, which is amazing. So yeah, it is all about all consuming praise, that we've got this opportunity to worship this side of the grave that the angels cannot. So yeah, very cool song. And if you like it, a reminder as well, you can vote for it on the YouChat, lifefm.co.nz. Here's Renee. This is The Light. It's Life FM.

0: Kiwi music from Amiga Levine. It is All Things New on Life FM. Prayer. Hey, what a way to start a Saturday, right? Coming together and praying for each other. If you have got a prayer request, you can pop it onto the prayer wall, which is over on the website, lifefm.co.nz, and you can go on there and pray for others as well. It is just the coolest wee spot on the internet. So check it out. Be a part of it. 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

0: Rua Yang, it is running on Life FM. Taking a look at today's celebration. Well, first we better do a date check because it is already the 13th of June. How did that happen? And today's celebration is actually Sewing Machine Day. When is the last time that you used a sewing machine? In all honesty, I got a sewing machine, was it last year, maybe even the year before, and I hit a stumbling block because it wasn't like the old school sewing machines that I had used before, and threading the machine was doing my head in. Regardless of watching tutorials, I just wasn't able to thread this thing, so I haven't been sewing. I've been giving things to my mother-in-law to sew. But I guess the question is, do people even learn to sew anymore? Is it something you still do in school? Or it's just, yeah, doesn't happen anymore. You'll be pleased to know that I have actually now learned how to thread my machine. And I'm back to sewing bits and pieces. Nothing astounding. Basically just fixing things or doing the most simple things, but still, I'm glad it's a skill that I know.
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8: Sunday, 8 a.m. The allure of the snooze button can be irresistible and especially tempting if it's just this one time. The problem is that it's easy for one time to become the next time. From there, it's easy enough for our attitude towards church to change until church no longer seems essential to us at all. That's a dangerous place to be, because when we see the things that we go to church for, to meet with God Himself in worship and to meet with fellow Christians, as non-essential, then our relationship with our Father begins to change. Something will be missing. In the first book of the Bible, God said, "It is not good for man to be alone. I will make a helper suitable for him." Genesis 2:18. God created Eve to keep Adam company, and living in a God-centered community isn't meant to be passive. Together, the church actively points us to Jesus with words, loving gestures, and practical help. Church isn't meant as just somewhere to serve at the weekend, but as something to support us all week long. True rest doesn't come from our snooze button. Real peace isn't a separate rest time where man and God stay in their respective beds and just ignore each other. True, deep down in our soul rest comes through spending time and talking with God and those who know Him. So what now? Before your church service tomorrow, take 20 minutes to make breakfast or tea and dedicate some time alone with Jesus. See what change it makes in your time at church.
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Lindy and Tyrion, that is Praise You on Life FM. Hey, we are moving towards 7 o'clock this morning. Before we get there, a little bit of Maddie Ray. And here's Dan Bremnes. This is Fly Away. It's Life.

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2: In this update, flights at Wellington Airport are back in the air after a fire broke out in the domestic terminal. Travellers in the Southwest Pier and Main Terminal were evacuated at 7:15 last night with smoke billowing across the runway. Air New Zealand Chief Operations Officer Kate Boyer says services will go ahead as planned today, and they're adding extra seats to accommodate customers whose flights were disrupted. A fire investigator is heading to the scene. A general practice organisation is slamming a potential GP fees freeze, saying the government's trying to pass the buck. A proposed shake-up to Health New Zealand's funding system would see fees frozen for 12 months from July, with overall funding increases of 6%. General practitioners Aotearoa Chair Dr. Buzz Burrell says he supports lowering patient fees, but this announcement shows a serious lack of understanding. That's news.
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2: To sport now, and the Chiefs have stunned the Crusaders 49-12 in their Super Rugby semi-final in Hamilton. The hosts led 42-5 at halftime before showing defensive grit to inflict the biggest defeat on the Crusaders in competition history. Chiefs coach Jono Gibbs feels the result was earned by a ruthless performance on both sides of the ball.
3: That came off good defensive pressure, some turnover attack, you know, and we needed to move that ball quickly to get away from them. That first 40, we were able to capitalise on errors, and I thought we took our opportunities well.
2: Liam Lawson has lost his career-best equaling fifth-place F1 finish from the Monaco Grand Prix after a penalty on Alpine's Pierre Gasly was overturned. Gasly had crossed the line third but was initially relegated to seventh after stewards enforced two separate five-second time penalties for speeding in the pit lane. That's sport. I'm Kalia Strong.
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0: Sansone. It is Stand On You. It is Life FM Saturday morning. And hey, I hope you've had a fantastic week. What's been one of the highlights of your week this week? I would love to know. 8168 with the keyword life. Coming up, or the new one from Lapani and the listeners. Of course, this all happened during New Zealand Music Month. A song created, well, as the title says, by Lapani and by you as well. And it has got all the vibes, all the feels. So that is coming up soon. We're going to head along to the socials as well and see what some of our friends have been up to.
1: Let's be honest. We've all been there. You're reading your Bible and suddenly you hit a verse that's just bizarre.
2: What?
3: How bizarre? How bizarre?
1: You could skip it. You could Google it and get overwhelmed.
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1: And let's not even talk about asking AI.
4: Good job, 12 verse
1: but
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1: There's a better answer. 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
11: Hi, I'm Paul Trebulco. Mark's Gospel tells the story of Jesus meeting Bartimaeus, who was blind. Bartimaeus calls out to Jesus, and Jesus calls Bartimaeus to come. And then Jesus asks, "What do you want me to do for you?" This is a somewhat strange question. Bartimaeus is blind. It's pretty clear that he wants to be healed. So why does Jesus ask the question, "What do you want me to do for you?" Jesus wants Bartimaeus to express his faith in Jesus by putting his request into words. And so Bartimaeus replies, "Let me see again." He expresses his faith, and Jesus heals Bartimaeus. That's a lesson for us too. Jesus wants us to turn to him, to put our request into words, and so to express our faith. And we believe that Jesus will answer us too, just as he did with Bartimaeus. I'm Paul Trebulco from the Theology Program at the University of Otago.
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It is Lapani and the Listeners with Home. This song was written for New Zealand Music Month on the Avo Bravo. Listeners got to submit a line to the song each day, and Lapani would then write the next line. Then the whole song got put together. It was pretty cool. But this song hasn't officially been released online. You can't find it online, but you can hear it here on Life FM. And it's amazing, right? It is so cool. So I hope you enjoyed that one. Here's Colton Dixon. This is The Love I Have For You. It's Life FM.

0: Oscar Ironside. It is Hope for a Living on Life FM. Man, we've been having so much fun this week with our 40-hour challenge for 2026. We have teamed up with World Vision, helping the kids in the Solomon Islands who every day do not get a choice in life. But we do get a choice, and we've been having some fun with it. There have been extremely hot chilies eaten. 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There has been a lot going on. And well, the challenges will continue. 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And of course, if you want to be a part of it, it is happening the weekend of the 19th to the 21st. 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

0: Ray, Emma, and absolutely that one is Joy on Life FM. Alrighty, let's head on over to the socials and see what's been going on. Jeremy Camp says, new single alert, Revival, coming to you June the 26th. This one is really special to me. True revival begins in our hearts. There is a little sneak peek on his socials if you're curious. Sounding super good. Corey Asbury, he said, throwback to my first time hearing Out Sing the Angels. I always find this fascinating because it must be so rewarding as an artist to hear your song for the first time, right? So there is a video of that if you want to check it out. And Micah Tyler is touring at the moment and he's done A Day in the Life from the Road. Basically, it was an entire day of golf and then a sound check and the show. But, you know, I'm sure you got to do a whole day of golfing when you're on tour. Check out that one as well. 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
4: What's the state of your bank account? Financial struggles can truly weigh you down. Why don't we give our money troubles to God together? Just listen to the prayer and say amen at the end. Lord, I always thought I controlled my money, but it seems like it's actually controlling me. I owe so much money to so many people, and I feel like I'm at the bottom of this long, dark pit with no way out. The bills just keep flooding in, and the daily expenses are increasing, and I'm just so worn out. But even though I feel this way, a part of me knows that nothing is impossible with you. I know that you're not a poor God, and you can provide. But God, I ask you to take control of this area in my life today. Give me wisdom to make good choices with the money and the resources I have. And Lord, give people I owe money to some more patience while I get things sorted. When all of this is over, Lord, help me to never become a slave to money ever again. In your name I pray. Amen.
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Jet Trouble and LJ the Messenger. It is seasons cruising towards 8 o'clock, my friend. But hey, we're not there yet. And that means that I can get on a few more songs before we are there. There is Tasha Layton on the way. Here's Edgar Sandoval Jr. Oh, it is Tasha. Hallelujah.

0: We are messengers. It is halfway home on Life FM. You are hanging out with Holly. It is your Saturday morning. Hope you've had a fantastic week. My week, I tell you what, my Friday, you probably did not have a Friday like my Friday. This is something that I will probably never experience again in my life, but it was super cool. So I'm going to tell you about that shortly. New music on the way as well from Grace Vineyard, Joshua McGregor and Mali Sola teaming up together with Alive.
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10: 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Walking this road together brings strength to us both. 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

We love a great collab. It is Grace Vineyard Music, Joshua McGregor and Marley Sola with Alive. Now, this is going to be on Grace Vineyard's upcoming album. I think it's the title track, coming out on July 17. So not long to wait at all. And of course, if you love that song, you can vote for it on the U chart as well. Get your votes in over on the website, lifefm.co.nz. Micah Tyler is on the way, and here's Charlotte Adele. It's Counted All. It's Life.

0: 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Micah Tyler, it is perfectly on Life FM. 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

0: Jamie McDonald. It is Won't Let Go on Life FM. Yeah, that's what I was hoping a little bit on Friday, the Won't Let Go part, because yesterday I watched something which I've never seen happen before and I may not experience again in this lifetime, but I watched a house getting craned off that is going to be coming to our place as an extension. So this site was crazy difficult. It is one of the houses that got written off in Murua. You might remember a few years ago now, there were some landslides and the houses that were there have to be taken off. Often the houses are fine, the land is not stable. So we've been waiting to get this house off. It involved a crane, a removal truck, and this has been like a year in the making because it has not been an easy process. But when it actually all comes together and you watch a crane lift a house up like it's lifting absolutely nothing. The crane doesn't even have a big noise to it. This thing just like magically starts floating up in the air and gets loaded onto a truck. Like, wow, totally blows my mind. Here's another thing that'll blow your mind, though, is that this house is coming to my place on Sunday evening. Now, the drive from my house where I live to Murawai, where the house was or currently is about a 20-minute drive. Now, for it to come on a truck to our house in the middle of the night, what do you reckon? How long do you think that process takes? 6 hours. They load the house on at 10:30 at night and they expect it to get there 6 hours later. Is that not wild? It is so wild. So I get part two of watching them try and get it up our steep driveway and off the track, which I'm sure will be just as enjoyable as well.
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8: I love that old quote, the future you see is the future you get. What are you seeing in your future? Sadness and misery, or joy and abundant life? Many Christians I know love God with all their heart, but for some reason they have a limited or even warped vision of the future God has for them. They're held back from God's best because they focus on their previous failures, disappointments, and mistakes, rather than the awesome promises he has for all of us in the Bible. God wants us to be winners in this game called life, breaking through those walls that have held us back time and again. Remember, God wants you to get your hopes up, and he has great things in store for you. So stop focusing on your weaknesses, quit limiting God, and start lifting your head towards the sun. I'm Tom O'Neill, author of The 1% Principle.
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Cochrane and Company. It is Stand My Ground. It is Life FM. How are we almost at 9 o'clock already? I feel like the morning has gone way too quickly, but hey, in reality, it's still morning on a Saturday. You got a lot of your weekend left to come. Tukawa is on the way, and here is Dustin Starks. It's Choose Joy. It's Life FM.

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3: In this update, travellers stranded by Friday night's fire at Wellington Airport are returning today to rebook flights and collect luggage. The terminal was evacuated after smoke alarms were triggered around 7:15pm, with 10 fire trucks responding. Flights were suspended for about 4 hours, with the first arrivals landing shortly before midnight. The airport is open today, but passengers are being urged to check with airlines as some disruptions remain. A warning: the government's GP fees freeze announcement is misleading and will hurt patients' pockets down the track. The proposed shake-up to Health New Zealand's funding system would see fees fixed for 12 months from July, while overall funding increases by 6%. But General Practitioners Aotearoa Chair Dr. Buzz Burrell says it's not the cheap cost of living win people might think it is.
4: Miserable uplift for the capitation, and then a freeze on the co-payments is basically locking in this under-resourcing, underfunding.
3: That's news.
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3: In sport, and from a schoolboy prodigy to arguably the country's greatest cricketer, Kane Williamson's 15-year international career is over. At 35, his presence has been pivotal to an era that saw him captain the Black Caps to the inaugural World Test Championship crown in 2021, as well as 50-over and 20-over World Cup finals. So has his journey met the expectations of youthful ambition?
5: Whether that dream, I guess, is fulfilled, I would say yes, but not just reflecting on me and what I've done, but just what I've been a part of, you know, with a great group of people that have been all committed to doing something together.
3: The Crusaders' Super Rugby title defence has come to a shuddering halt in Hamilton. They've suffered their largest defeat in history, thumped 49-12 in their semi-final with the Chiefs. That's sport. I'm Kalia Strong.
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2: 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It's Sunday morning, y'all. Let's give them praise.

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1: If they could just change the lyrics of that one to Saturday morning, then they'd be on point. That is Torrin Wells and Pastor Mike Jr. Sunday morning on Life FM. I don't think the point was to get the day or the time right, though. I think they genuinely are singing about Sunday morning. But wouldn't that be funny if an artist released a song and it could change depending on the date and time? Anyway, I'm sure crazy things like that could happen at some point, and the lyrics in the song even swap out. Who knows? Anyway, things of the future coming up for you. I've got the new one from Ivy Asher. It's called Free. And talking about going to a cafe with kids, sometimes an enjoyable experience, sometimes not, but I reckon there's something that most adults do when they go to a cafe with kids. I'm going to ask you and see what you think coming up.
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10: 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So let's connect at joshuasingh.com.
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It is Ivy Asher. That one is Free on Life FM. That song actually came out earlier this year, but it is from her new EP that was released just a couple of weeks ago, which is called Somewhere in Between. That song is basically a little testimony of Ivy Asher's faith journey about choosing hope and embracing a fresh start. We love a story like that, and it is such a cool song as well. Here's David Dunn at Start Living. It's like maybe think

0: 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I tell you something I am obsessed with at the moment, because all of a sudden it feels like, hello, yep, it well and truly is winter now. 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

0: good weather forecast. It is Suffer Well on Life FM. Okay, very important question for you on a Saturday morning. Maybe you're thinking, oh, I might head out for a nice Saturday morning coffee somewhere this morning. Now, if you take your kids to a cafe with you and you put your order through, do you secretly order something that you would really like to eat, knowing that they probably won't finish it? I took my two-year-old to a cafe the other day and I knew that I needed to get her something to eat because I hadn't packed any snacks. But she's sort of not old enough to have an opinion on what she really wants. And man, this place has got a reputation for like the most incredible pastries, sweet treats. Oh, so we went down the route of an incredible sweet treat, and true to form, she had a couple of mouthfuls and she was done, and I was left with the rest of the deliciousness. What do you reckon? Do we secretly order what we'd really like to eat, knowing that our kids won't finish it at a cafe? Let me know, 8168 with a keyword live.
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7: Ever heard of Buridan's donkey? It's a philosophical tale about a donkey who stands frozen between two identical haystacks, both equally good, both equally close, unable to decide which one to eat. So, he starves. Not because there wasn't provision, but because he didn't choose. Sound familiar? Sometimes we stand right in the middle of two career paths, two callings, two opportunities, praying, waiting, analysing, until we're spiritually paralysed by indecision. But God's not the author of confusion. Proverbs 3:5-6 says, "Trust in the Lord with all your heart and lean not on your own understanding. In all your ways acknowledge him and he will direct your paths." You don't need to have perfect foresight. 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You're not stuck. You're not lost. You're being led. Take a step. Trust God with the rest. Because knowing your design can make the decision easier. I'm Anna Noble from AchievementDiscoveries.com.
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Harry Kelly, Tin Rock, and John Keith. It is Morning to Dancing. Hey, I am going to sign off for the day. But hey, in 24 hours, I'll come back and we'll do this all again, hey? I'm going to be with you from 10 till 3 tomorrow. But enjoy the rest of your Saturday. I'm going to leave you with this one from Terrian and Ian Alexander. Loving you. It's live. Bye, friend.

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2: In this update, New Zealand First candidate Elliot Ikele has announced he's stepping down as a spokesperson for Hobson's Pledge. The political lobby group, which campaigns against race-based policies, was founded in 2016 by former National Party leader Don Brash. Ikele isn't the first person New Zealand First has recruited from the group, with number three on the party list, Casey Costello, being another. Ikele says although the vehicle is changing, the fight stays the same, supporting equal citizenship. Iran says a deal with the US has never been closer, but denies reports a final agreement has been reached. US President Donald Trump has repeatedly insisted a deal is all but signed. It follows tit-for-tat strikes between America and Iran in recent days. Sky News Washington correspondent Jonathan Kearsley says the devil will be in the detail.
3: Right now it is about trying to reopen the Strait of Hormuz. It's about trying to stop the conflict. The senior administration official was also reflecting on the idea there's been some concern from Israel in particular around this.
2: That's news.
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2: True sport and scars from the past have inspired the Chiefs to flip the script on one of their biggest Super Rugby rivals. The Chiefs have surged to a fourth straight final after inflicting a 49-12 defeat on the Crusaders, the defending champions' biggest loss in history. The Crusaders had won the last three meetings between the sides, including last year's final. Coach Jono Gibbs says Captain Luke Jacobson delivered a motivating message after their most recent loss in Christchurch.
4: We knew we were going to have to meet them somewhere in the playoffs, and that we would have the opportunity to show in a playoff game things that we've learned and our hard-fought wisdom, and we'd be able to put those things into practice.
2: Co-hosts Canada have rescued a 1-1 draw in their Football World Cup opener with Bosnia and Herzegovina. Bosnia stunned the home crowd with a first-half goal before Canadian substitute Kyle Larin levelled things up with a 78th-minute strike. That's your sport. I'm Carly Estrong.
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0: Morena, that was Brandon Lake and Nick Jonas with the author playing here on Life FM. Good morning, everyone. It is the start of your weekend, Saturday morning, and you are hanging out with Tavi today, with you till 3 o'clock this afternoon. Looking forward to catching up with you, hearing about what your week's looking like, what your weekend's looking like. If you would like to text the studio and have a chat with me, you can text 8168 with the keyword life. That comes straight to me. And coming up very shortly, right after the break, we have some new music from Mongeni. For the halfway saved, God is reaching for the people who are open to say they ain't ashamed for help, but no, they need a savior to pay the debt they're building up. I promise you can ask. We've been loving that one on Life FM. You can also vote for it on the U chart at lifefm.co.nz. We've also got Limma Blaze, Lecrae, and Happy. Gyra is on the way next on Life FM.
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14: Kia ora tātou. Welcome to A Minute in History with The Hope Project. 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Why? Well, it's the result of our Christian past. At the start of the Bible, it affirms that men and women were created equal, both being made in the image of God. Then in Genesis 3, it explains how male dominance in our world came about as the result of sin. You see, Adam and Eve chose to mistrust God's instructions and to live selfishly, and this corrupted their nature. A natural curse then arose from this choice, which Genesis 3 explains. The assertiveness that God gave men as a gift was about to be corrupted. Men were going to use the strength to dominate women, and within another 3 chapters of the Bible, that domination was tyrannical. While it might come as a surprise to some, the equality of genders we believe in today really did come about as a result of our Christian past. See hopeproject.co.nz for more.
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0: His name is Mongini, and that is his song Halfway, playing here on Life FM. 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
0: 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All of this goes to children in the Solomon Islands, where because of rising sea levels, it's ruining their gardens. They don't have any food to eat. It's causing a lot of problems. So we have been doing our own challenges to signify, I guess, the lack of choices that the kids in the Solomon Islands have. You get to choose what we do every day. We've all been given challenges. Beatty had to walk 4 hours to work this week. Bjorn had to eat a red hot chili pepper or some kind of crazy pepper. Salah had to sing all by himself, literally the song All By Himself.
2: Don't wanna be all by myself.
0: It has been a lot of fun here at Life FM, and these challenges are continuing next week. But I have a little update for one of the challenges that I was given last week. You actually get to hear this challenge play out in a few days' time. I'll tell you a little bit more in 10 minutes on Life FM right after We Are Messengers. This is Faith, Hope, and Love on Life. Still trying to build.

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0: That's right. We have been partnering with World Vision for the past week, and we will be continuing to partner with the 40-Hour Challenge, which kicks off officially next Friday. So sign up if you haven't already, or give to someone that you know is doing it. The cause this year is a great cause. It's for kids in the Solomon Islands that don't have much choice with what they eat. Rising sea levels are causing all sorts of problems, ruining their gardens. They have no food to eat. It's a big problem. It's a great cause. So if you have any money to give, lifefm.co.nz is where you can go. Every day on Life FM, each show has been putting a different challenge to the table, and you have been voting to say who is doing what challenge. On the morning wake up, we had Salah singing by himself. Literally the song All By Himself by Celine Dion, which was fun. We've had Bjorn eat a really hot chili. We have had Beatty, who had to walk 4 hours to work. And one of the challenges that was given to me was do a mid-dawn show here on Life FM, which means 12 a.m. midnight to 6 a.m. I have to do a live show. I have to come into work when I am normally asleep, which I initially was not happy about, but you know what? I'm going to make the most of the opportunity. I hope this is the most fun show I ever do on Life FM. And I'm here to tell you that it is happening Monday morning. So if you're normally awake late on a Sunday night, just stay awake. Do an all-nighter. Tune into the show midnight to 6 a.m. Monday morning. I will keep you company. You can call me up. You can text me. We can have a whole lot of fun. But that is happening mid-dawns, Tavi, on Life FM. 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
1: 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And yeah, thank you. 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

0: Capital Kings, Get Lifted, playing on Life FM. You are tuned in with Tavvy this morning. You can text the studio if you'd like, 8168 with the keyword life. We had an awesome show on the Morning Wake Up yesterday. We got the announcement for the Festival One headliner, and if you missed out, it is Holvi. Can it be true? You love me how you do. This is one of my favourite songs from Holvi. It's called True, but of course he features on this one as well. And of course, his collaboration with Forrest Frank. You might also recognise him from the Lindy remix of Move. So we are getting very excited for Festival 1 2027. You can grab tickets at festival.one. That is festival.one.
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9: Sunday, 8 a.m. The allure of the snooze button can be irresistible, and especially tempting if it's just this one time. The problem is that it's easy for one time to become the next time. From there, it's easy enough for our attitude towards church to change, until church no longer seems essential to us at all. That's a dangerous place to be, because when we see the things that we go to church for, to meet with God himself in worship and to meet with fellow Christians, as non-essential, then our relationship with our Father begins to change. Something will be missing. In the first book of the Bible, God said, "It is not good for man to be alone. I will make a helper suitable for him." Genesis 2:18. God created Eve to keep Adam company. And living in a God-centered community isn't meant to be passive. Together, the church actively points us to Jesus with words, loving gestures, and practical help. Church isn't meant as just somewhere to serve at the weekend, but as something to support us all week long. True rest doesn't come from our snooze button. Real peace isn't a separate rest time where man and God stay in their respective beds and just ignore each other. True, deep down in our soul rest comes through spending time and talking with God and those who know Him. So what now? Before your church service tomorrow, take 20 minutes to make breakfast or tea and dedicate some time alone with Jesus. See what change it makes in your time at church.
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That is Linda and Tyrion with Praise You playing on Life FM. You're hanging out with Tavi this Saturday morning, and we're almost at 11 o'clock, but before we get there, we get to listen to some We the Kingdom. 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
2: In this update, airport delays at two centres across the North Island this morning. Fog is causing major travel disruption at Auckland Airport, with dozens of domestic flights either cancelled or delayed due to fog. Meanwhile, Wellington Airport is recovering after a fire broke out yesterday evening in the domestic terminal. A spokesperson says travellers have been rebooked on alternative flights, but there may be some flow-on disruptions, so passengers should check directly with their airlines. Floods, landslides and storms may be the most common natural disasters in New Zealand, but it turns out earthquakes are considered scarier. A Natural Hazards Commission survey found most people expect a big earthquake could cause moderate to substantial damage to their home. 70% of surveyed homeowners say they're aware of how they can make their homes safer and stronger, but time and money is holding them back. Education Manager Hamish Armstrong says there's no need to be scared, but we do need to prepare. That's news.
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2: In sport, and Black Caps coach Rob Walters showing full support following the sudden retirement of one of New Zealand's great cricketers. Kane Williamson is immediately retiring from the international cricket ahead of New Zealand's second test against England starting Wednesday. Williamson finishes with the most New Zealand test runs, most centuries, and an astonishing average of 54.06. Walters says Williamson is a cricketing unicorn who's always put the team first.
3: He joked earlier to say that, you know, Fratchin had to phone him up and ask him to throw balls, that he'd be there in a heartbeat. Yeah? Again, just sort of sums him up as a human. You'd want his name on the sheet every day of the week because he's a legend, but you'd only want him there for the right reasons. And I think he's walked away with those in check.
2: A late goal has seen Canada salvage a 1-1 draw in their Football World Cup opener with Bosnia and Herzegovina in Toronto. That's sport. I'm Kalia Strong.
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0: 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Thanks for hanging out with me. You are listening to Tavi on Life FM. I'm with you till 3 o'clock this afternoon, but this is not the only time that you'll hear from me this weekend. Well, if you count midnight after Sunday, which I suppose is technically Monday, I am coming back for a second show on Life FM before the morning wake up starts next Monday because I lost or won one of the challenges that we've been doing with 40-hour challenge this week. Every day we've had a new challenge, and the challenge that I got voted in for was to do a mid-dawns show. I've picked Monday, so I'm going to start the week off with an absolute kick. From midnight, Monday morning, to 6 a.m., I will be doing my very own live mid-dawn show, and I want you to tune in for it. I want you to call up. I want you to text in. Let's just have a fun all-nighter together. I'm going to be doing the mid-dawn show, and then I will be continuing producing on the morning wake-up from 6 to 10 a.m., and I hope to see you there. I think it's going to be heaps of fun. Make sure you are tuned in on Life FM from midnight to 6 a.m. I think it's going to be the best show on Life FM ever of all time. So I would love to hear from you. 8168 with the keyword life. That's how you can text the studio this morning. Let me know, are you going to tune in? Are you awake at that time?
1: Let's be honest. We've all been there. You're reading your Bible and suddenly you hit a verse that's just bizarre.
2: How bizarre.
1: You could skip it. You could Google it and get overwhelmed.
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9: The battles we go through in life are not won with our mouths and fists, but on our knees. The Bible says we don't wrestle against flesh and blood, but principalities, powers, and spiritual forces. There is a fight going on between light and darkness. Perhaps you've been feeling like you are in a fight or in a battle today as you drive your car or carry out your work. It's hard, even exhausting, to continually try to get up to fight through a struggle. Can I encourage you today? Your prayers can make all the difference. In James 5, verse 16, the Bible says that the prayers of a righteous person are powerful and effective. Prayer can move mountains, heal sickness, push back darkness and restore broken hearts. Are you going through a challenge? Get on your knees in prayer and don't lose hope. Nothing is impossible for our God. I'm Ben Cherry, pastor of City Point Church, Auckland.
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Lily Lynn Scott with her new song, You Can Be Happy Too. You can vote for that on the U-Chart at lifefm.co.nz. And special shout out to Lily Lynn Scott. She had her first ever headline show that happened on Thursday night in Wellington last week. Awesome stuff, Lily. We're so proud of you. She was the winner of the Life FM Discovery Sessions, not this year, but the year before. And now she's about to move to Australia. So she had a concert just before she left. And congrats to all those people that managed to go. She's only doing one other gig in New Zealand, and that is the Life FM Live in Your Lounge show for the lucky winners that won in Auckland City. So if you're friends with those people, you'll get to see her last performance in New Zealand. But if you're loving that new song from Lily, go vote for it on the U-Chart, lifefm.co.

0: Tasha Layton and Claire Leslie, Whispers playing on Life FM. You are with Tavi this Saturday morning. For the year of 2026, I am trying to, I guess, experiment with as many new hobbies as possible. And one of the hobbies that I want to experiment with is snowboarding. I have very minimal experience on the snow. I've been to Mount Ruapehu once when I was younger, and my mum brought these big, giant, thick plastic bags that we used as, I guess, a sled because we couldn't afford to rent them. It was a lot of fun, but I've never been skiing, and only recently have I tried out snowboarding for the first time. And by try out, I mean I've done one beginner lesson, so I'm very, very new to this. But I would love to hear from you. If you are real keen on snowboarding or skiing, do you think that I need to get a second snowboarding lesson? Or do you think I can just kind of go back to Snow Planet and just figure it out, see what happens? Do you think the foundational lesson is all you need? I would love to hear your thoughts and opinions if you are a snowboarding expert. 8168 with the keyword life. That's how you can text the studio today.
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5: 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Come to the beautiful Bay of Plenty and put your feet up in one of our amazing motels or villas. Your bed is already made. Papamoa Beach is only a two-minute walk, and with cafes and restaurants just around the corner, there is no better place to relax and unwind. 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
6: Hi, Bryce here from Christians for Israel, New Zealand. We want to equip Christians in the nations to understand God's purposes for the Jewish people and the nation of Israel, and to stand in the gap between Israel and the church. We are a global movement active in over 45 countries on five continents. 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That's C4Israel.
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4: 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My guitar's the only sound. That's why I like to sit and feel the

0: Rua Young with Run In here on Life FM. You are hanging out with Tabby this Saturday morning. On the morning wake up earlier this week, we had a cool interview with Connor Flanagan. You might recognize him from this song.
1: Whoa, yeah, I'm never enough. So hold me together.
0: This is his song Pieces. He gave us a shout out on Instagram a couple weeks ago. He said he'd noticed a dramatic increase in listeners from New Zealand and realized it was because we'd added his song to the playlist. Turns out he is a father raising five children, and they're all raising five children off his music income, and he's trying to grow his music. So he was pretty grateful that he'd been added to the playlist, and he had a new song out called Joy in the Morning. If you want to watch the interview with him, it was a really cool chat. It's on our website right now, lifefm.co.nz.
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5: Outside of my window, sometimes I hear the Tui. 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If you listen carefully, you'll notice clicks and whistles, even the odd squawk woven in. On its own, each sound might seem strange, but together, it's stunning. Worship can feel like that. My voice might sound thin, yours might crack, someone else might be off key completely. But when we gather, our mixed offerings rise together into something that God calls beautiful. He delights in the layers, not just the polished bits. Sometimes I think my worship has to be perfect, the right words, the right posture, the right tone. But if God delights in Tui, surely he delights in my imperfect song, layered with everyone else's, of course. The beauty is in the blend, not the solo. So sing, even if it feels squeaky and strange. Offer your notes and trust that God is weaving them into something far richer than you can even hear. I'm Mickey with inbetween.org.nz, and I hope this sparks your thinking. Let's see what God does with it.
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Got music from KB and Bizzle. This one is called Let It Rain, and it's playing shortly right after Joshua McGregor. In fact, Joshua McGregor is playing right now. This is his song, Run to You, right here on Life FM.

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2: In this update, fog is still causing significant disruption at Auckland Airport. Restrictions are in place while 28 domestic flights have been cancelled and 21 delayed. International flights are not affected. Meanwhile, Wellington Airport is getting back to business as usual after a fire broke out in the domestic terminal yesterday evening. A spokesperson says travellers have been rebooked on alternative flights, but there may be some flow-on disruptions. Officials from the US and Iran say they're closing in on an agreement to end the conflict. Despite having agreed a ceasefire in April, the two nations have exchanged intermittent fire, including two rounds of tit-for-tat strikes this week. BBC correspondent Bernd Amusman Jr. says this deal would see Iran give up its enriched uranium and the Strait of Hormuz would open.
3: Quite significantly, the official also said that it would require kind of a lasting peace, which in practice means that Iran would have to stop funding proxy militias, for example, Hezbollah in Lebanon.
2: That's news.
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2: In sports, belief that Kane Williamson is leaving the Black Caps in a better place following his immediate retirement. One of New Zealand's greatest batsmen will step away from international cricket ahead of New Zealand's second test against England starting Wednesday. Williamson finishes with the most national New Zealand test runs, most centuries and an astonishing average of 54.06. Black Caps coach Rob Walter says while Williamson can't be replaced, he's created an environment where others can thrive.
4: He leaves the team in a position that can still win. That they're not fully reliant on Kane Williamson's runs to actually be successful as a team. And again, that's another one of his great gifts that he's gifted this team.
2: Kiwi golfer Ryan Fox remains in the hunt after the second round of the PGA Tour's Canadian Open. The defending champions carded his second four-under round to be two shots off the lead in a share of seventh. That's sports. I'm Sandy Hodge.
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